They say we all have doppelgangers in alternate realities. We've got to be better looking in one of them, right? Portland's Rock Station, 105.9 The Brew.

you do what they told ya. Now you do what they told ya. 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

0: Tanner, Laura, and Casey's next Bacon and Beer event is a week from tomorrow. Where are we going to be? Ancestry Brewing, one of our favorite spots. Next Friday, broadcasting live from 6 to 10. Obviously the bacon, obviously the beer, and obviously free stuff as well. In fact, somebody is going to get a grand prize. We're going to send you to Seattle to see Rush on October 10th and then spend the night there and then see the Seahawks 49ers game the very next day. Hell yeah. That's during our next Bacon and Beer event next Friday. 105.9 The Brew. 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
2: 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How was the weekend?
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1: Now that we've paid the bills, it's time to rock.

We're feeling a little more fall-like. It got to about 80 today, but tomorrow about 70. And then by the time we get to Saturday, it'll be in the mid-60s. A couple showers as well. 104.5

0: It's Tanner, Lori, and Casey, and coming up on tomorrow's show, we just found out that Laura does something weird every time she puts her shoes on.
1: I've never heard of such a thing.
0: Yeah, she didn't realize it was weird until just recently. We'll tell you what it is, and then we want to know, is there something that you've been doing for a long time that you just found out was weird? We'll take your calls coming up around 8 a.m.
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Yeah, they played St. Louis City to a 2-2 draw at home. Portland's eighth in the Western Conference of Major League Soccer. They're going to play FC Dallas on the road on Saturday. Going to be pretty toasty down there. 105.9 The Brew, Portland's Rock Station. Buddy.

0: I mean, if I had a nickel for every time that Chris Collinsworth mentioned this past year's Super Bowl, I would be a very rich woman. So the opener for the Seahawks obviously was a rematch of the Super Bowl. And like the Super Bowl, they came out victorious. 105.9 The Brew, Portland Rock Station. So the next Seahawks home game isn't until October the 4th. They're going to be playing the Chargers. If you want to go to a game at Lumen Field, how much does it cost? Well, so Action Network did the math on all of the NFL teams. They checked out ticket prices, food and drink, parking prices for all 32 teams. And for San Francisco, that's going to be $2,070. That is crazy. There are five stadiums where it costs you over $2,000. The Bills is at the top of the list, and partly because parking, $130 to park in Buffalo. What? 105.9 The Brew.
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2: 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Ooh, and an almond croissant, too, please.
1: Wait, what? 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

adjacent mansions he bought about a decade ago for like $36 million. 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

0: Jagger did an interview with GQ UK and was asked if he had considered doing a biopic about the Rolling Stones. You know, sometimes that happens while an artist is alive, oftentimes not until they've passed away. And he said, yeah, he has considered it. And now we're hearing that a deal has been signed. There's no script, as far as I know. But it has been signed a deal with a production company to do a Rolling Stones biopic.
1: Yes.
0: 105.9 The Brew.

105 in the Brew, Portland's Rock Station. A popular Portland tea spot is closing its last remaining location, closed yesterday. The owner for Tea Bar on Northrop said that she's decided against renewing her lease. She's setting her sights on a different business model with expanding through wholesale, maybe events and franchising.

0: federal trial of former Trailblazers head coach Chauncey Billups is being pushed back. So the trial was scheduled to start in November. Court records, though, show that it's now been moved to March of next year. Prosecutors allege that Chauncey Billups participated in poker games connected to organized crime. 105 in the Brew.
1: Guys.
2: Hey, Alfie. Good weekend. What can I get you?
3: 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Well, I spent the weekend battling gods and fighting mercenaries. Ooh, and an almond croissant, too, please.
2: Wait, what? That didn't actually happen, right?
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0: Thursday night. One more day till the weekend. It's already Friday over in Australia. That's where tonight's NFL game is between the Rams and 49ers. And we'll talk football later this hour because Seahawks got the dub last night to get the season started. So we'll dive into that a little bit later. Busy show on tap tonight. A lot to get to, including a ton of great music. We're back to that next with Green Day. Also got some Queen on tap, and I'm here until midnight. If you guys anything, I talk back mic up with the Brew on iHeartRadio. You know the deal over there. Suggestions for mandatory Metallica requests. You want to weigh in on something or just make weird noises or sing a song about baking a beer? Hit me up. Get you on the show tonight.
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Chad Tyson on X. I got a message here from Josh. He's on his way home. Just left the office. He's like, I know you do Mandatory Metallica at 9, but any way you can squeeze in Master of Puppets for my drive home? You know what, Josh? I got a few minutes here, so why not? So I got 8 minutes. Let's crank it up. 105.9 The Brew. Thanks for rocking, man.

0: It's Tanner, Lauren, Casey, and coming up on tomorrow's show, we just found out that Laura does something weird every time she puts her shoes on.
1: I've never heard of such a thing.
0: Yeah, she didn't realize it was weird until just recently. We'll tell you what it is, and then we want to know, is there something that you've been doing for a long time that you just found out was weird? We'll take your calls coming up around 8 a.m.
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Windows open kind of night out there tonight, tomorrow, too. 51 for the low this evening and 70 with sunshine to get into the weekend tomorrow. It'll be nice out there. It's the Brew. Chad Tyson hanging out with Queen.

0: Portland Rock Station, 105.9 The Brook, Chad Tyson. So Seahawks ended up beating the Patriots last night to get a dub. And the opener, Lumen Field, Sam Darnold. He got hurt 5 plays into the game. Drew Lock came in, though. And the offense sputtered during the first half, let's be honest. But they came back to score 13 unanswered points to win the game 13-10. Lock finished with 187 yards. One TD, 16 of 22. I think he had a pretty decent game, all things considered. Drake May, on the other hand, for the Patriots, not so much. I mean, he's kind of why they lost. You can't throw 3 INTs on your final 3 possessions and expect to win the football game. So. Seahawks get the win, and of course, game 2 of the season tonight in Australia. The Rams and 49ers, and it's actually Friday morning football over there. Or is it Friday afternoon? It's tomorrow.
1: Are you?
2: Morning. How was the weekend?
3: Great. Battled gods, stopped an international cartel threat, then spent Sunday fighting supervillains. So, pretty calm, to be honest.
2: Wait, that happened?
3: It happens on PS5.
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The Spider-Man will have a seventh week at number one of the box office this weekend. I don't know. They're thinking Practical Magic 2 might dethrone that, so we'll see. That's one of the new movies out this weekend. The new Oasis documentary also out this weekend. They're not expecting that to be Spider-Man, but it's supposed to be pretty good, man. It's the brew. Joan

0: Morning the Drock Station, 105.9 The Brew. Chad Tyson hanging out with you guys here tonight. Bacon and Beer, back next Friday. About a week out. Next Thursday night this time, it'll be Bacon and Beer Eve once again. Got to leave that Bacon and Beer out for Tanner. Actually, we leave the bacon out for you guys. We flip it around for this because we need you to come to Ancestry Brewing next Friday morning, 6 to 10. They'll be doing the morning show live, and everybody who shows up gets some free bacon, and we also got some presents. Somebody's going to walk out with the grand prize, an ultimate weekend in Seattle, which includes tickets to see Rush and also the Seahawks 49ers game. So, hope to see you guys there next Friday, September 18th at Ancestry Brewing. The next round of bacon and beer with Tanner, Lauren, Casey here on The Brew. Details over on the website.
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0: 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I feel like a
1: woman. Now that we've paid the bills, it's time to rock. And if it rocks, it's on Portland's Rock Station, 105.9 The Brew.

CDC has officially canceled their show, which was supposed to happen next week at Rogers Stadium in Toronto. They had that severe weather event, like a 100-year storm that went through and collapsed like the grandstand, messed up a bunch of seats. There's no way to get that venue fixed in time for the show next week. So they finally, after trying to do everything possible to get it back up and running, said, no, we can't do it. So show is canceled. And with that, they only got three shows left on the Power Up Tour. It's the Brew.

we're going to talk college football coming up here in just a few because the timing protocol has been clearly defined now. Why wasn't it already defined? More coming up. The Brew, Disturbed right now. Let's crank up. Stupid.

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0: Or the Drock Station at 105.9 The Brew, Chad Tyson. So fallout from that Michigan victory over Western Michigan this past weekend continues. College football talk here on the show tonight. NCAA, they've issued a memo basically forcing all replay crews to use the official stadium clock or broadcast graphic when adjusting time. Here, I'll read it to you real quick. The official time for all college football games is the time displayed on the in-stadium game clock. When a replay review requires time to be restored or otherwise adjusted, the official's decision will be based on the embedded game clock contained within the program feed. So the clocks everybody's looking at, not the clocks on the back end that only a handful of people can look at. Ridiculous. They should overturn the victory, too. I know they're not going to, but man. Why wasn't the standard timing protocol a thing before last weekend? For real. More rock next with Linkin Park tonight.
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Mandatory Metallica coming up next, and got some Soundgarden right now. These guys rocked the halftime show, Seahawks Patriots game last night with Taylor Momsen from the Pretty Reckless on lead vocals. I've seen some video over on YouTube, not the official video, but hopefully it'll be coming soon on the NFL channel. It's the

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0: More of the Drive Station, Water Fat 9, The Brew, Mandatory, Metallica, wrapping it up with I Disappeared Tonight. Also did one back there. Keep those suggestions coming in for the Block of Metallica. We hook it up weeknights at 9 here on the show. Always like to hear what deep cuts you are looking for. Don't request Enter Sandman, because we're eventually going to play that. I Disappear. We don't normally play that, but Justin hit me up over on X4 tonight. We did Bread Fan last night. I'm looking for those deep cut suggestions, so if you got one, get them in on the Talk Back mic on the iHeartRadio app, and I'll eventually work them in, all right? More tunes next. Got some Skynyrd on the way. Guns N' Roses, too. You know what? Dan hit me up for Godsmack. We'll rock one from them as well.
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2: Next. Hey, Alfie. What can I get for you?
3: Hey, Nora. Just a nice latte, please. How was your weekend?
2: Not bad, thanks. Mainly working here. You?
3: Me? Well, I was battling gods in the afterlife realm, and after lunch, I fought mercenaries. Ooh, could I get oat milk with that latte, please?
2: Yeah, of course.
3: And then Sunday was mostly fighting supervillains. So a pretty chill weekend. Oh, and I'll grab an almond croissant, too.
2: Wait, what? That didn't actually happen, right?
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0: It's Tanner, Lori, and Casey, and coming up on tomorrow's show, we just found out that Lori does something weird every time she puts her shoes on.
1: I've never heard of such a thing.
0: Yeah, she didn't realize it was weird until just recently. We'll tell you what it is, and then we want to know, is there something that you've been doing for a long time that you just found out was weird? 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

0: Morning the Drunk Station, 105.9 The Brew, Chad Tyson. So, do you know you can buy AMC movie theater popcorn from the theater and have it delivered to your house? What? Yeah, I saw a story about like the summer box office and how it's been the best summer in a while. We'll put in like over $4.6 billion in ticket sales around the U.S. But AMC says their food delivery sales are up nearly 50% compared to last year. They got partnerships with DoorDash, Uber Eats, and Grubhub. And one of their most in-demand items is the giant take-home popcorn called the Mega Bag, which fans are ordering for home delivery for movie nights and gatherings. I had no idea you could do that. And I'm guessing my wife didn't either because she loves popcorn. But we've never had a Mega Bag at the house. Why do I feel like that might change this weekend? It's the Brew.
1: Next. Hey, Alfie. What can I get for you?
2: Hey, Nora. Just a nice latte, please. How was your weekend?
1: Not bad, thanks. Mainly working here. You?
2: Me? Well, I was battling gods in the afterlife realm, and after lunch, I fought mercenaries! Ooh, could I get oat milk with that latte, please?
1: Yeah, of course.
2: And then Sunday was mostly fighting supervillains! So a pretty chill weekend. Ooh, and I'll grab an almond croissant, too.
1: Wait, what? That didn't actually happen, right?
2: It happens on PS5.
3: PlayStation.
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TV Video Music Awards coming up on September 27th. Yeah, they're still doing that, even though they haven't played a music video in I don't know how long. They're trying to reel us back in, though, because Nirvana is going to be this year's Video Vanguard Award recipient. Yeah. You going to watch because of that? I mean, either. I'll catch the highlights next day on YouTube, man. Do have some Nirvana coming up here, top of the hour, Motley Crue right now. Back to the Shut Up, Rock of the Brew, Dr. Feelgood.

If you've ever blown into a Nintendo cartridge to make it work, you're in the right place. 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

0: the Drock Station, 105.9 at the Brew, Chad Tyson. Thanks for hanging out tonight. Bacon and beer. 1 week from tomorrow. Next round of that going down Friday, September 18th at Ancestry Brewing. Tanner, Lloyd, Casey going to be doing the morning show live there, 6 to 10 next Friday, and everybody is invited. You're all invited. And everybody who shows up gets free bacon. And it's good bacon. Not like the cheap stuff. It's good bacon. And also, we got a big grand prize on tap for this one as we celebrate Oktoberfest. Somebody's going to win the ultimate weekend in Seattle. Tickets to see Russian concert on the 50-something tour and also the Seahawks 49ers game. So, hope to see you guys there next Friday. I'll be walking out with that. Definitely have some bacon in your belly.
1: Next. Hey, Alfie. What can I get for you?
2: Hey, Nora. Just a nice latte, please. How was your weekend?
1: Not bad, thanks. Mainly working here. You?
2: Me? Well, I was battling gods in the afterlife realm, and after lunch, I fought mercenaries. Ooh, could I get oat milk with that latte, please?
1: Yeah, of course.
2: And then Sunday was mostly fighting supervillains. So a pretty chill weekend. Oh, and I'll grab an almond croissant, too.
1: Wait, what? That didn't actually happen, right?
2: It happens on PS5.
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Saturday Night Live has announced the first batch of hosts and musical guests for the upcoming season, which starts on September 26th. It's going to be the Knicks. Jalen Brunson is the host. New York's own Jalen Brunson. And Cat's Eye will be the first musical guest. And, Shane Gillis, October 10th. Full rundown of the first four shows over on the SNL socials tonight with The Brew.

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0: It's Tanner, Lori, and Casey, and coming up on tomorrow's show, we just found out that Lori does something weird every time she puts her shoes on.
1: I've never heard of such a thing.
0: Yeah, she didn't realize it was weird until just recently. We'll tell you what it is, and then we want to know, is there something that you've been doing for a long time that you just found out was weird? We'll take your calls coming up around 8 a.m.
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0: Portland Rock Station, I would have found out the brew, Chad Tyson. So when I talk about the robot takeover and AI ending the world, which we've been doing a lot, I mean, for years here on the show, man, this isn't anything new to me. People probably think I'm a little crazy, but when a leading researcher at an AI company issues a dire warning and raises the red flag, people take notice. So it's good to have somebody backing me up now. Evan Humbinger, Anthropic's alignment science lead, says he believes there's more than a 10% chance that AI could kill all humans within the next decade if the industry fails to solve critical safety and control problems. Yeah, they left that last part out of all the Facebook posts I saw last night. Just focused on the kill all humans part. Man, it was like every other post on Facebook was something to do with this. But something that also they didn't really feature was the fact that more than 1,300 AI workers have signed an open letter calling for stronger oversight. Robot takeover, man. Nothing new here on the show.
1: Next. Hey, Alfie. What can I get for you?
2: Hey, Nora. Just a nice latte, please. How was your weekend?
1: Not bad, thanks. Mainly working here. You?
2: Me? Well, I was battling gods in the afterlife realm, and after lunch, I fought mercenaries! Ooh, could I get oat milk with that latte, please?
1: Yeah, of course.
2: And then Sunday was mostly fighting supervillains! So a pretty chill weekend. Ooh, and I'll grab an almond croissant, too.
1: Wait, what? That didn't actually happen, right?
2: It happens on PS5.
3: PlayStation.
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But by this time tomorrow night, the I-5 closure will have happened. 10 p.m. tomorrow night, they're shutting that down for 5 weeks. Have you braced yourself yet? Hopefully. It's 105.9 The Brew. Cranking up some Zeppelin right now. It's a good song.

0: On the Drive Station, 105.9 The Brew, Chad Tyson. Thanks for hanging out tonight. Tanner, Lauren, Casey back in here tomorrow. They're hooking up Britt Floyd tickets all this week. I do have some Pink Floyd coming up next. Britt Floyd, probably the best Pink Floyd tribute band I've ever seen in my life, and I've seen a bunch of them. They are so good. So detailed focus on stuff, too, man. It's just mind-blowingly cool to watch one of their shows. We got them coming in to Rock Ailene Casino Resort October 18th. And tomorrow at 7:30 on the morning show, one final chance to win your Britt Floyd tickets and get on Tanner, Lauren, Casey's guest list here at the Brew. So keep an ear out for that, man. It's going to be an awesome show next month.
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2: 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How was the weekend?
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The Broncos are trying out something new with their beer sales for the season this year. 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And what the way tech is now, you can actually scan your ID to verify your age. So that'll be interesting, man. I mean, the goal to get you back to your seats faster and cut down on the line. So we'll see how that goes. But, I mean, I think it looks promising. It's the brew.

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She's in. Details on that over on the events page, 1059thebrew.com, if you want to grab your tickets tonight.

0: It's Tanner, Lori, and Casey, and coming up on tomorrow's show, we just found out that Lori does something weird every time she puts her shoes on.
1: I've never heard of such a thing.
0: Yeah, she didn't realize it was weird until just recently. We'll tell you what it is, and then we want to know, is there something that you've been doing for a long time that you just found out was weird? 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

0: Or the Drive Station, 105.9 The Brook, Chad Tyson. So every time I get a new iPhone for Christmas, 9 months later, they announce the next one. I got an iPhone 17 Pro Max December last year. This week, they announced 18. That's how it goes, man. So I'll probably get a new iPhone when they get the 20 or 21. I'm not going to do the foldable iPhone, though. The iPhone Duo, they unveiled that this week, too. Who wanted this? Just get an iPad, man, because once you unfold it, that's what it looks like. Price tag on it? Not cheap. I'll run you $2,000. It's the Brew.
1: Next. Hey, Alfie, what can I get for you?
2: Hey, Nora, just a nice latte, please. How was your weekend?
1: Not bad, thanks. Mainly working here. You?
2: Me? Well, I was battling gods in the afterlife realm, and after lunch, I fought mercenaries. Ooh, could I get oat milk with that latte, please?
1: Yeah, of course.
2: And then Sunday was mostly fighting supervillains. So a pretty chill weekend. Oh, and I'll grab an almond croissant, too.
1: Wait, what? That didn't actually happen, right?
2: It happens on PS5.
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Portland's Rock Station, 105.9 The Brew. Beastie Boys is back to the Shut Up Rock tonight. Mike D was on the Tonight Show earlier this week with Jimmy Fallon, and it was great. If you missed it, all the videos over the Tonight Show YouTube channel. Chad Tyson, that's going to do it for me tonight. Thanks for hanging on the show. I'll talk to you back here tomorrow night around 7. Get us in the weekend full swing on a Friday. 105.9 The Brew. Leave you with Ram Jam tonight. Crank it up.

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1: Morning. How was the weekend?
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1: Next. Hey, Elfie, what can I get for you?
2: Hey, Nora, just a nice latte, please. How was your weekend?
1: Not bad, thanks. Mainly working here. You?
2: Me? Well, I was battling gods in the afterlife realm, and after lunch, I fought mercenaries. Ooh, could I get oat milk with that latte, please?
1: Yeah, of course.
2: And then Sunday was mostly fighting supervillains. So a pretty chill weekend. Oh, and I'll grab an almond croissant, too.
1: Wait, what? 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
1: Next. Hey, Elfie, what can I get for you?
2: Hey, Nora, just a nice latte, please. How was your weekend?
1: Not bad, thanks. Mainly working here. You?
2: Me? Well, I was battling gods in the afterlife realm, and after lunch, I fought mercenaries. Ooh, could I get oat milk with that latte, please?
1: Yeah, of course.
2: And then Sunday was mostly fighting supervillains. So a pretty chill weekend. Ooh, and I'll grab an almond croissant, too.
1: Wait, what? That didn't actually happen, right?
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2: Next. 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
2: 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You?
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Wait, what were we talking about? It's 105.9 The Brew. 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
1: Next. Hey, Alfie, what can I get for you?
2: Hey, Nora, just a nice latte, please. How was your weekend?
1: Not bad, thanks. Mainly working here. You?
2: Me? Well, I was battling gods in the afterlife realm, and after lunch, I fought mercenaries. Ooh, could I get oat milk with that latte, please?
1: Yeah, of course.
2: And then Sunday was mostly fighting supervillains. So a pretty chill weekend. Oh, and I'll grab an almond croissant, too.
1: Wait, what? That didn't actually happen, right?
2: It happens on PS5.
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0: Next. Hey, Elfie. What can I get for you?
1: Hey, Nora. Just a nice latte, please. How was your weekend?
0: Not bad, thanks. Mainly working here. You?
1: Me? Well, I was battling gods in the afterlife realm, and after lunch, I fought mercenaries. Ooh, could I get oat milk with that latte, please?
0: Yeah, of course.
1: And then Sunday was mostly fighting supervillains. So a pretty chill weekend. Ooh, and I'll grab an almond croissant, too.
0: Wait, what? That didn't actually happen, right?
1: It happens on PS5.
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0: Good morning. It is Friday, September 11th, 2026. Tanner, Lauren, Casey, we are live.
1: What up, man?
2: What is happening?
0: So today's the day. Today is the day that all hell's going to break loose here in Portland. It's going to be chaos. People are going to be confused and angry and not know where they're at. It's going to be a nightmare today as
1: get it out.
0: Things get shut down on I-5.
3: And don't cough in my general direction.
0: I'm
3: like
0: coughing
3: that.
0: Directly.
3: Looked right at me and then coughed with an open mouth.
4: That is true. He did do that.
0: I did, and I don't regret it. So today, you guys, what time does everything go down?
3: It's now.
0: It started already overnight?
4: Is it now?
3: Yeah, I think it's now.
4: Because I went over the bridge, the other bridge, the detour bridge, thinking that it was shut down. But then I just saw in the news that it doesn't shut down till tonight.
3: Oh, well.
4: Unless they meant Friday night night.
0: Southbound Interstate 5 through Rose Quarter in Portland is scheduled to close completely at 10 p.m. tonight, Friday, September 11th.
3: Well, all the signs were flashing that it was closed.
0: So it's just warning. It's today, be prepared.
4: Well, today, maybe you should practice your new route.
3: I still took it. I took the new route.
4: Me too.
0: Because you're defiant.
3: Here's what I do. I don't take chances.
0: All right. I like your shirt today, bro.
3: Thank you. I appreciate it.
0: I like that. What is that, little penises?
3: Well, that's exactly what it is. Good eye.
4: It's sharks.
0: Oh, those are little sharks?
3: This is my wiener shirt.
0: Okay, yeah. I see it now. I see it. Yeah, from here, it looked like penis.
3: That's good. That's how I want it to be.
0: It matches your face.
3: And then these are little nut sacks.
0: Okay.
4: So all right. You guys.
0: It's Friday.
4: Can we just not have...
0: Let them hang.
3: Hey.
4: A nice morning.
0: anyway, sorry, I'm choking over here.
4: So tonight...
3: Well, that's good. So you get a little extra this morning. I was thinking it was going to be another hour or so. It was really going to pop off.
4: That's what I thought, too.
0: All right. It's going to be hell, at least. Good luck and Godspeed on your journey. Today, we've got one more pair of tickets to go see Britt Floyd. We will do that at 7:30.
5: Let's get it on. And now, the big story.
0: It's time to go around a room and share what we think the biggest stories of the day are. 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Laura, you want to go?
4: Yeah, OpenAI is calling for mandatory safety requirements for its artificial intelligence technology after a series of model hackings and warnings from researchers.
0: Dude, that story that came out this week is nerve-wracking.
4: It's very bonkers. Wednesday... OpenAI's chief global affairs officer said the industry has reached a new chapter in AI capabilities, and that necessitates new policies. The ChatGPT maker says it is hoping to work with Congress on a national AI security regulations. It comes after safety researcher at Anthropic said the chance of AI killing all humans within the next decade is greater than 10%.
0: So, I think he meant that, but don't they mean the end of this decade? So I think... Some people are saying it weird, but I think they meant
4: it's not within the next. It's not within the next 10 years. It's until the end of
0: right.
4: Yeah,
0: it's just around the corner.
4: That's what you're saying. I don't know if that's what he meant or not, but that sounds.
0: Don't ever question me.
4: I'm going to continue questioning everything you say, but it would make sense that it's just like another 3 years. And I mean, things are moving fast.
3: I was just going to say, you got to think about what that means. The growth over a 4 year span is probably like 700%, right? Like it's going to just keep quadrupling. I think the big story is the company that brings us fall's most controversial treat. Yes, candy corn. They're rolling out a perfume that smells just like candy corn.
4: So plastic or?
3: Well, that's your opinion.
4: Mm-hmm.
3: Other people might think it might make them smell delicious. So we've already heard you can smell like Mountain Dew. Now you can smell like candy corn. Brock's Ode to Candy Corn is described as a blend of creamy vanilla, spun sugar, and honey. And it goes on sale the first day of fall, which is September 22nd. Goes live 7 p.m. Eastern time, and each bottle comes with a bag of candy corn.
0: Yeah.
3: So get on it.
4: I got to be honest with you. I give candy corn crap. I talk trash about candy corn.
0: You eat it.
4: I don't mind it. Like, if it's the only thing available, sure. I'll eat a handful of candy corn.
0: It's not even an option for me. If I see it, it basically is a crusty penny at the bottom of a drawer.
3: Oh, that's unfortunate.
0: It's nothing to me.
3: My son has already crushed 2 bags.
0: Right.
4: Wow.
0: Yeah. Some people love them. Somebody's got to be keeping them in business. Yeah,
4: that's true.
0: Because their whole model's mad.
4: Yeah, but it's like marshmallow peeps, though. It's like, do people really eat them?
3: Yeah, I bought him that autumn mix, the one that comes with like the pumpkins and then the regular candy corn the candy corn with the chocolate bottom.
6: Yeah. Mm-hmm.
3: And he's like, listen, those ones with the chocolate bottom, nah. He goes, you can give me the plain or the pumpkins, but don't give me this mix again.
4: Pumpkins are too much.
3: And then he slapped me right in the mouth.
0: I think the big story of the day is, I'm not sure this is a great idea since you know, these Waymo cars keep driving onto train tracks and launching people into lakes, I'm assuming. I don't know. But air taxis are now taking over the skies in Texas. The state is launching the first test flights for a pilot program, which has been dubbed Project Nexus. The state transportation department says the goal is to connect urban centers, rural communities, and neighboring states. These initial flights will not carry passengers, but they'll just be zipping around up there. And, you know, I guess you can see them. Like, like a Johnny Cab or, you know, something from back to the future.
3: I mean, I just wonder how they're going to figure out the trafficking of these things.
4: Yeah, I don't trust it.
3: Seems like there would be a lot of rules.
4: Yeah.
0: You know, I saw one take out like 3 mailboxes the other day. Yeah. They can't even get that figured out. So I'm not sure that the sky taxi is a good idea.
3: But I mean, can you just land them anywhere? It doesn't seem like that would be an option. It seems like you would have to land it at a specific like landing area, and then you would still have to like Uber to wherever you are trying to get to.
0: Yeah, you're probably right? Like when you park near the Max or something.
4: Yeah.
0: I don't know, but you can find more on those stories online at 1059thebrew.com. The future is coming, whether we want it to or not.
4: The future is here.
0: And it's going to take your jobs and...
4: and probably crash you into the ocean.
0: Yeah.
4: In an air taxi.
0: Mm-hmm. That's right. And probably some probing. I don't know.
4: I'm sure that'll come.
3: Hey, listen. Just throw that in there. It's a small price to pay to be able to TikTok.
0: All right. Coming up in a bit, we'll get you some tickets to go see Britt Floyd. It's Friday. We got a lot going on. Hang on.
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0: actress Jennifer Lawrence has apparently joined Instagram. She did this just yesterday, but she's already threatening to leave. She's been there 24 hours, and you monsters have already pushed her away. Yeah, the two-time Oscar winner posted a video warning, quote, "If anyone says anything negative, I will immediately quit. No questions asked."
1: Well,
2: you know, I get it. I'm surprised.
0: She's going to be here for a very short
2: amount of time.
0: Because even the beautiful and talented Jennifer Lawrence is still going to get some hate.
2: She's not immune.
1: As soon as you say that, here it comes. Right? Give them a reason to start. I mean,
0: you just, somebody bored, like, I'd like to hurt her feelings.
1: Yeah, you cracked the door open and you went like, hey, so come bring what you got.
0: Yeah. Mm.
1: So that was a fun run, Jennifer Lawrence. I had, 18 hours on Instagram.
0: She is, she comes off so, like, cool. And down to earth.
2: Well, and funny.
1: Then why?
0: And funny, dude. Yeah, like, and I wonder, is it real?
1: Why is the shine off of her star at this point?
0: It's never off for Jennifer Lawrence.
1: What has she done?
0: J-Law could do nothing and be amazing.
1: What has she done lately?
0: She could fart into a bag.
1: I think that's all she's done lately.
0: She was in that movie, Die My Love.
2: She was in Die My Love. I think that's what it's called, with Robert Pattinson. And she had postpartum depression. Mm-hmm. And she kind of...
1: Last time I saw her, she was on a milk carton.
2: Went cuckoo bananas.
0: That movie sounds terrible.
2: It was a difficult watch. The dog dies. So, spoiler alert.
0: Thanks.
2: You're welcome.
0: God, I wanted to be depressed.
2: Oh, I mean, you still can.
0: Jennifer Lawrence is, she's only 36.
2: Mm-hmm.
0: Yeah, she's awesome.
2: She's awesome.
1: Anyway, go back and watch some Hunger Games DVDs if you got them.
0: I've never seen a Hunger Games movie.
2: I haven't either. Really?
1: Yeah.
2: None of us have?
1: No.
2: Uh-uh. Huh.
1: All right. Finally, we can all agree.
2: I know. That doesn't happen very often.
0: 866-445-1059 is our phone number. You can also shoot us a talkback message through our iHeartRadio app. Hey, who won the game last night? I didn't.
1: 49ers.
2: By a long shot.
1: Slapped the dog water out of them Rams. I didn't think that they were going to take them to them like that, but they did. And I guess that's what happens under that Australian sun.
0: Yeah. Oh, man. What was the weather like?
1: Hot.
0: Just hot as balls.
1: It just looked hot.
0: Another hottest balls day today. Yeah. Oh, no.
2: Well, yeah. How was the... I didn't watch any of the game. Did you see if, the stadium was full?
1: I mean, it looked... They're going to shoot it to look
2: make
1: how...
2: Make it
1: you
2: look,
1: know what I mean?
2: Yeah.
1: So even if it wasn't, they would have shuffled people around. But yeah, it looked fine.
0: Well, we're going to talk to Chad Dewing from our sister station, Rip City Radio, 620 AM, later on this morning, and get the heads up of what's coming up this weekend in the NFL, college football, of course, and the squirrel races. Casey's really excited about that.
1: It is my favorite time of year.
0: Mm-hmm. Mm-hmm.
1: Because they've been giving them squirrel steroids.
2: Have they?
1: Yeah. Dude, I saw a squirrel the other day. It was bench pressing. It was.
2: What was it bench pressing?
1: Ritz crackers.
0: Sometimes I don't even know why we bother with them.
1: It was two Ritz crackers hooked to a shish kebab skewer, and that little dude was just pressing.
2: Wow. That's...
0: Why did we even go to you?
2: Like, how many plates did he have on, though?
1: It was just one cracker on each side.
2: Got it.
1: But, man, they just... And then they hit him with the shot. He was all pumped up.
0: Hit him with the shot!
2: Did he have a spotter?
1: No, but he had three tattoos. It was very impressive.
2: Did he have one, what were his tattoos of?
1: Oh, just the standard, sailor type. I think one said mom.
2: Okay, that would make sense. That's what I would expect.
1: And then it had a butterfly right above its tail.
0: Okay, Casey. 866-445-1059 is the number. You can also shoot us a text on our All About Garage Doors text line at 98197. We had a comedian coming in this morning, but he canceled last night.
1: Oh, well, that's shocking.
0: What was his name?
1: Rick Glassman.
0: Yeah, he's going to be at Helium this weekend.
2: Well, and
0: Casey told me, he's like, he's a sketchy one, dude.
1: That's not sketchy. I just think that I don't know how well he would play ball in this setting. You know what I mean? His whole
0: I like his podcast.
1: His whole bit is to not give much.
2: To be honest with you, I was kind of...
0: I think Laura wants to bang him.
2: What? No, yes. I don't even know who the guy is. Oh. But I was kind of excited to see how you would have interacted with him, because after Casey said that he's kind of an awkward interview, I was like, there's no one more awkward than Tanner in these situations.
0: Why do you say that? What? Give me one time
2: you
0: I was awkward.
2: You lean into the awkward in a way that just makes it weirder.
0: Name five times I made it awkward.
2: Five times? I could name 500 times.
0: Oh, give me one.
2: David Koechner.
0: Oh, that, he that came last in here in a weird
2: was
0: mood.
2: So awkward.
0: Well, he came in here all
1: it
0: salty.
1: It was awkward enough for him to point out that it was awkward.
2: Yeah. And people listening pointed out that it was awkward.
0: Well, it's not my fault. And he came in here salty, and I'm doing my best.
1: When I walked him out to the elevator, he looked at me and he goes, "Is he like that all the time?" And that's really all you need to know.
0: Whatever, dude. I can tell. I've done so many of these interviews, and I can tell when these guys are into it and when they're not. And when he walked in, he had a chip on his shoulder from the get-go. I couldn't figure it out. I was trying to break through the,
1: break the ice?
0: Yep. And well, that never happened. It was frozen.
1: He couldn't have been nicer to me.
0: Well, everyone's nice to you.
1: And
2: well, because you brought him peanuts.
1: Yeah, he even offered.
0: You just gave him things.
1: Well, because I believe in hospitality.
0: Yeah, you're a cuck.
1: I believe in good hospitality, treating our guests right, so they want to come back.
2: Well, now they don't. Because Tanner made
0: came back. Craig Robinson came back, because I remember that being awkward, too.
1: Yeah.
0: And we just had him on the other day.
2: I was a little worried about that.
0: Mm-hmm.
2: I thought you were going to bring up the thing you said before, and I was like, oh, no.
0: What? What? What would I have brought up? Hey, Craig, remember the last time you made it awkward?
1: And you went and snitched on us?
0: Yeah, and then when you heard us talk about you on the radio and how awkward it was, you called our bosses? Yeah, bring that up.
2: That is pretty funny.
0: Why don't I bring
2: believe,
0: that
2: I
0: up?
2: I can't believe you called our bosses.
0: Hey, he didn't personally. He had his people call people. And then,
1: listen, Travis, you call them up, you tell them that was just unbelievably disrespectful.
0: And then our people called us and pretended to scold us, and then we moved on with our lives.
2: Yeah, and then he came back.
0: I seen it.
1: Oh, man. Well, Rick Glassman, we appreciate you at least entertaining coming in, and I hope everything goes well.
0: What if you looked it up on the internet, and he's like, no.
2: Well,
1: I don't know how overly cocky he can be, considering they were just running a flash sale on his ticket. So.
2: Oh.
0: 6525 says, I'm always amazed at how far Casey can take a BS story, like the squirrel roid use.
1: Dude, you should have seen him. He was ripped.
0: All right, we got more of your calls to talkbacks coming up in just a few minutes. Just get it all out now, because we got 3.5 hours more
1: it's
0: of this.
1: Good. I got to pace myself. It's right, Friday.
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3: Just had a Pop-Tart. For the first time in a long time, Casey has a bunch of Pop-Tarts in his office. The actual food, not like young girls.
4: Come on.
3: No, you're not trafficking people.
5: What? Do you call young girls Pop-Tarts?
3: I think there's an industry that does. So
5: I don't like it.
3: You're just going to have to Google it. I don't know.
4: I'd like to point out that I traffic people on my own time. I don't leave people in my office here. I save that for weekends and holidays.
3: It's good to know. It's good to know. We've got a lot coming up today. And yeah, Pop-Tarts, by the way, are way chewier than I remember. It took me like...
5: Maybe they changed their recipe.
3: Yeah, because I just ate it raw out of the package, which is the way you should eat a Pop-Tart.
4: Do you know they make the Pop-Tart equivalent of the Oreo double stuff now? You can get a double-filled Pop-Tart?
5: That's really... That's unnecessary.
4: Yeah. I'm telling you, it's out there.
3: Like, it just took me half an hour to chew, you know, half of one Pop-Tart. So.
4: Well, listen, you got to want it, you know? Right. You just go into it, just kind of trying to ease your way into crushing a Pop-Tart. You're going to be chewing it a while, but you got to get in there, hammer it down, swallow it like a pelican.
3: Is that all you had for breakfast today? It was Pop-Tarts?
4: I haven't had anything yet.
3: All right, we don't have to get an attitude about it.
4: Working on a cup of coffee.
3: All right.
4: And then we'll adjust accordingly.
3: Okay, I'm sorry I asked. Laura, are you going to have a Pop-Tart besides that? What have you had for breakfast?
5: Today?
3: Breakfast.
5: Nothing. Water.
3: Wow.
4: I might go get an Uncrustable here in a little bit. We'll see.
5: Ooh, Uncrustable. Mm-hmm. I had an Uncrustable yesterday.
3: Yeah, what are you having for breakfast this morning? You having donuts? You having some bacon? You having straight Colombian Bam Bam?
5: Why would you...
3: What? I don't know, man. I don't know what people got going on. It's Friday.
5: Let's not encourage.
3: All right, I'm just saying.
4: Yeah.
3: Trying to be real for the people.
4: I just want people to get out there and enjoy a little, you know, a couple strips of bacon and a rail.
3: That sounds like a punk bar or something. all right, coming up here around 7:30, we do have tickets to go see Britt Floyd, the Pink Floyd tribute band, which we found out rakes in $16 million a year annually.
4: Yeah,
3: we were surprised. We'll have the tickets for you here at 7:30 this morning. It is time for another stand-up clip of the day. And today's clip comes from comedian Sam Morrell. Is that how you say it?
4: Sam Morrell, yeah. Sam Morrell.
22: If you watch one of these new big-budget movies and it just turns into a game of, like, how long can this last versus me checking my phone? It's not long. Some $500 million movie. I'm like, damn, turns out I'd rather watch a guy power wash a sidewalk on TikTok. This cannot bode well for the future of entertainment.
3: All right, listen, coming up on the 18th. That's right, the 18th.
5: It's a week from today.
3: Oh, my God. 1 week. Are you serious?
4: Yes.
3: 1 week from today is Tanner, Laura, and Casey's Bacon and Beer, the Sausage Party. It's our first Oktoberfest edition of Bacon and Beer, going down at Ancestry Brewing in Tualatin. We'll be live between 6 and 10 a.m. Tons of prizes, tons of games, including the Sausage Slap.
4: Who doesn't love a good sausage slap?
3: Yeah. Just taking sausages to the face.
4: I was training last night. I had a kielbasa in each hand, and I was just cracking
3: myself. I'm sure you did.
4: Having a good time.
3: We also have the biggest prize that we've ever given away to Bacon and Beer. Tell us, Laura.
5: Yeah.
3: PR Vanna White. Yeah. Hey, Laura.
5: What can the audience win today? Well, you could win tickets to see Rush, because they're going to be up in Seattle next month. And then while you're up there, you're like, nah, a concert, that's good, but it's not enough. Mm-hmm. So we're going to put you up in a hotel the night of the concert. And then the next day, which is a Sunday, you're going to go see the Seattle Seahawks take on the San Francisco 49ers.
3: Which one's better? I mean, both are badass.
5: I mean, I guess it depends on if you're a Rush fan, I guess.
4: That's a personal thing.
5: Yeah.
3: Like, if you're a Rush and Seahawks fan, like, this is...
4: I mean, pretty awesome to...
3: Or a 49ers fan.
4: Get to see such a high-profile tour. Whether you love Rush or don't love Rush.
5: That's true.
4: You can't argue that it's not a big deal to be able to see them there. And then, obviously, the division rivals that are the Seahawks and the 49ers. I took a trip over and spent a few minutes on the Rip City Drive with Chad yesterday.
5: Oh.
4: They're on Rip City Radio, and I told him what our grand prize was, and he went, "Are you kidding me?
3: They don't give me anything like that.
4: You're giving them all of that?" And I was like, "Yeah, calm down."
3: That's right.
5: It's like we know they don't deserve it. Actually, you know
3: what? And Casey's going to come stay at the night at their house, too.
4: Yeah, I will cut your lawn, and I will do two loads of laundries, whites only.
3: Two full loads.
5: No, he's going to stay at your hotel room with you.
3: Yeah, and make sure everything goes smoothly.
5: Yeah.
3: What were you going to say?
5: I don't know.
3: All right.
4: Yeah, and I won't do anything weird. I'm just there to spoon.
3: Okay. But it's going to be fun, man. Bacon and beer. If you haven't been to one, if you're in the Tualatin area, this is the one to go to, man. Come on down. Costumes are encouraged, and most importantly, we're encouraging people to bring down canned food for people in need.
4: Yeah.
3: Bacon and beer is one where we try to collect as much food as we can at these things. We haven't really pushed it as hard as we should the last couple of bacon and beers, so we would like to collect at least 1,000 pounds of food.
5: It's amazing.
3: Thanksgiving's coming up. People are going to need it.
4: It's
3: the holidays and everything, so... If you want to help out some families in need this season, bring down anything you can, some non-perishable food products, to Bacon and Beer at Ancestry Brewing in Tualatin next Friday. 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
1: 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Also, you know, we talked about Aaron Rodgers earlier this week and how he says he plans after football to just kind of like hide out.
2: Have a family with his
1: digital girlfriend.
2: Yes.
1: Yeah. Or wife, I guess. He says he's married to a girl named Brittany. Nobody's ever seen her.
2: Literally, no, I went on the internet and I was just like, I was scouring the internet and nobody can find a trace of her.
1: Right. Not even ChatGPT.
2: It's weird.
3: Okay, but this is what paparazzi do. This is their wheelhouse. They get these photos.
1: Are you saying that she doesn't exist, like many people believe?
3: I'm saying if she exists, she does not leave the compound. If she's able to leave the compound, she don't exist.
1: Well, Aaron Rodgers is back on podcasts again, talking. You know, because we love to hear what Hingy and this man bud have to say. He was on the Cam Hayward's Not Just Football podcast. And said that his ex-wife, what was her name? Shailene Woodley?
4: Mm-hmm. Yeah.
1: He told him that she needed to sleep with someone else before getting married. Rodgers claimed that days after they got engaged, Woodley told him, quote, "Before we get married, I got to go F this guy." He said later attempts to reconcile ultimately failed, and Woodley has a different account of how their relationship ended. Here's Aaron Rodgers.
5: You know, then I date Shailene, and I propose, and she says yes. Now, she maybe felt like she was forced to make a decision. She could have said no. But not a couple of days after that, she tells me, you know, before we get married, I got to go f*** this guy. And I'm like, because her story is that I ruined her life and gave her a crazy depression because I left her. But the actuality is she told me that, and then she took off the ring by March. So I proposed in December, took off the ring by March. And we had a couple of times where we tried to, you know, get reunited, and nothing ever happened.
1: Mm-hmm. There's Aaron and his man bun.
3: Nothing's ever Aaron's fault, I've come to realize.
2: I want to, like, I want to be able to give him the benefit of the doubt, but he just talks such nonsense all the time. I don't know.
1: He's just, to me, a bumbling idiot. When he talks, I go, okay, I'm checking out. I'll see what he does in the field, and then after that, I'm checked out!
2: Yeah.
3: Could you imagine, Laura, if you were a server and you had to serve he and Danica Patrick?
2: No.
3: Like, the amount of insufferable at that table would be absolutely incredible.
1: What's your thing with Danica Patrick?
3: She just has an attitude a lot. Like, I mean, she's probably a nice enough person.
1: Well, it's got to be hard being a lady in a man's game.
3: Okay.
2: Maybe it's awesome.
3: She made a boatload of money. She got nothing to be sad about.
2: Yeah, and she retired. She's done with that life.
3: But the attitudes between the two of them must have been like, you know, when the worlds collide.
2: I can't imagine that they would probably not be.
3: I mean, those
2: the
3: two
2: greatest people to be around, especially together, especially when you are with serving them. Essentially,
1: yeah. I love when you can see certain celebrities when they get together. You're like, oh, the ego there. That is not going to last long. They're going to blow up on each other soon. All right, more on that, 1059thebrew.com. Click on Tanner, Laura, and Casey. Coming up here around 7:30, another round of Facebook Marketplace Prices Right. We got some tickets to go see Pink Floyd tribute, Britt Floyd, on the line here. It's at 7:30 this morning. We're commercial free. It's Tanner, Laura, and Casey.

0: Tanner, Laura, and Casey.
1: Man, I've seen some people do some dumb things on the road. This is one of those things I've probably seen somebody do. A driver's been fined for steering with his knees while buttering a bagel in traffic.
2: Why? I've never buttered a bagel in traffic, but I have done plenty of steering with my knee while I'm crushing a burger or a burrito or what have you.
1: Oh, your knee steer? I can't do it.
3: I mean, only when necessary.
1: I'm terrible with my knee. I feel like I almost kill me and everyone in the car and everyone around me. Listen, anytime I drive with my knee.
2: It's a game of skill. You got to put some time in. You got to master and hone the craft.
3: You got to figure out the kneecaps. Well, you got to figure out the right angle too, you know, because it's the positioning of the steering wheel and how close you are to it all matters.
1: It's my chubby kneecaps. You know? I mean, I was cursed. But listen to this. This driver's fined for steering with his knees while buttering a bagel in traffic. Listen to this.
4: Can you explain to me why in four lanes of traffic that's quite busy at this time of day, that you thought steering a motor vehicle on your P's with your knee while you buttered a bagel would be a great idea? There is some more bad news for you, sir. The registration on your vehicle has expired. It expired 3 days ago, so your vehicle is actually unregistered.
3: Three days ago. Yeah.
2: Jeez.
1: What if he was sitting there buttering his bagel still while the cop was sitting there? He's going to sit there and butter your bagel?
3: That would have been, sir, can you please put that bagel down?
1: Please put the plastic butter knife away, sir.
2: He's got a toaster plugged in his dash, making a full breakfast as he's driving down the highway.
1: But yeah, that's a dumb thing to do, I guess. Buttering your bagel.
3: I mean, look, it's called multitasking. I don't see the problem.
1: I get so nervous when people multitask. And anybody who had a mom who thought she was so good at it growing up in the 80s, you know that you're lucky to be alive, is what you know. Because my mom, she would put her makeup on in the car, use that rear view mirror, and I remember that thing would be turned, so she has no idea what's going on behind her, and she'd be leaned up, barely looking at the road at all. And, how we survived. My mom would take turns at 1,000 miles an hour.
2: I've seen this example both times, the makeup, obviously, you still see that from time to time. I don't feel like I see as much of it as I used to, but I've seen people full blown reading a newspaper while driving.
3: That's
2: full blown reading a book while driving.
3: That is insane.
1: I worked with this guy in Eugene, and he lived in Portland when we worked in Eugene. So every day he had to drive back and forth. He told me that he read while driving. I go, oh, you mean a book on tape? He goes, no, I just have a book out. And I go, what? And then one day I just happened to be next to him on I-5 going down to Eugene. Yeah. And I saw it with my own. He had a Stephen King book out right there on the dash. And he just was look up, look down, look up a little bit, look down. And I'm pretty sure that guy's dead.
2: The book reading doesn't seem that efficient.
3: It doesn't seem like you'd absorb any information.
2: Yeah, because you're constantly looking up and looking back down.
1: Just
2: trying to find
1: your spot
2: again.
1: Get a book on tape, dude.
2: No kidding. I always thought the full newspaper, just because of the size, right? When you go to turn the page, like you're blocking your whole windshield for about three Mississippi while you find the sports.
1: What's the dumbest thing you've seen somebody do while in traffic? Casey says he's so good at it that he can. What, didn't he say off the air? Maybe it was on the air that he can eat a cheeseburger while driving through the Twilliger curves.
2: I can navigate the curves knee driving.
1: Not only is that dangerous, but I don't believe it.
2: Well, I mean, I will take any of you for a ride, and there's nothing.
3: Wait,
2: to be
3: fearful I thought you were kidding about that. Are you serious about being able to drive with your knees around?
2: You know how much time I've put on that stretch of the highway?
1: I think he's serious about this.
3: I don't think he's probably eating a cheeseburger for the most part while he's taking the curve.
2: Name the item. Tell me what to get. I will eat it and drive that stretch of the highway.
1: We're not going to put the city of Portland at risk. It's madness.
2: Get off my back, then.
1: So you guys seen somebody read newspaper books? Yeah. That's wild. What's another dumb thing that you've seen somebody do?
2: I mean, I feel like the makeup thing, I certainly have seen that a bunch of times.
3: I'll put on like lip liner or something, or like lipstick while I'm driving. But I don't do it while I'm driving. I'll do it like at a stoplight or something.
1: As she said it at a trial after hitting a kid.
2: I think our phones have taken over everything. I think that's the main culprit would be us, you know, messing around with our phones while we're driving.
1: I've gotten pretty good at it, but then you ever find yourself slipping where all of a sudden maybe you're looking at TikTok while at a red light? Because I didn't do that at all. And then all of a sudden I started slipping a little bit, and I nipped that in the bud, but Sometimes I slip a little bit.
2: Yeah, I don't typically do anything other than, like, I'll be running a podcast or whatever while I'm driving, and maybe I'll switch that up.
3: Yeah.
2: But I've got the holder thing up there, so it's not like I'm grabbing my phone. I just

0: Yeah, so check out this car that's coming by you there, Jeff. See what he's doing. And he goes, did I just see what I thought I'd seen? I started laughing. I said, yep, that's what you've seen.
1: Wow. Damn. Guy's bold.
0: I've seen women taking care of themselves, driving down the road. I've seen it all.
1: Wow.
2: Well, you do have that height advantage.
3: Totally. Yeah.
1: And that's
3: it. Especially if there's like you got like a moon roof up there or something.
1: A lot of people need to remind themselves that we can all see you, and so can truck drivers especially. Because I like this lady in front of me yesterday, I could see her in the car doing things as if she was invisible.
2: Oh, yeah, dude. I've seen some people straight knuckle deep nose picking.
1: Yep.
3: Ugh.
2: And you
1: she was
2: just
1: picking out her like makeup scabs in there.
2: It's crazy.
1: All right, dude. Thank you, Jeffrey Jacobs.
0: All right, well, you bet you, Tanner.
1: You bet it. You bet it.
3: Jacobs, Jeffrey.
0: Yeah. Bye, Laura.
3: Bye.
1: You didn't say anything to you, Casey.
2: Nah, listen, I know where I...
1: Sorry, I didn't... I can't hear that. I do. I hit the dumb button. Laura, it's your foul mouth. It is your foul mouth.
3: Yeah, well, I'm not the one who isolated that audio. I'm pretty sure you said it first.
1: You'll be able to hear that in the podcast, because the podcast is... It gets everything. The delays. Not on the podcast. This one says, I'm driving with my knee, loading a bowl, and texting y'all at the same time.
3: That seems unfair.
1: Jeez Louise. This one says, when I was young and stupid, I switched seats with the passenger while driving.
3: No.
1: That's a pretty dumb thing to
3: do. That's like a movie thing.
1: We got some talkback messages coming in through our iHeartRadio app.
4: Good Friday morning, Brew Crew. I got to agree with Casey Beefwater. I can do it. I have done it now that I think about it, maybe 10 times. When the traffic gets backed up, it's so slow. I can get out and walk my car through those curves. It's not that big a deal because it's always backed up with traffic. Later.
1: Everyone says it's not a big deal until they wrap their car around a telephone pole. Not a big deal.
3: Well, also if the traffic is backed up, then it's a different game.
1: You having a stroke? You okay?
3: I think I am. I gotta go home.
1: Careful.
5: He needs some milk.
1: Let's go to line one. It's Tanner, Laura, and Casey.
6: Oh, just speaking of technology and cars with buttons and all that, I miss the old cars. Like underneath the steering wheel, they call the ball chiller. You know, vagina chiller, a little bent underneath the. Underneath by your knees on a hot ass day, 100 degrees, whether you turn the AC on, those little vents, I miss those.
1: Yeah, I do like the buttons, but, you know, Casey said, like, well, I hope we go back to that. I don't think we will. For example, Blackberries, I was so upset we went to the screens because I love feeling the buttons on a Blackberry. Mm-hmm, mm-hmm. I could text without, that's when I could text without looking.
3: I was going to say, texting and driving was way safer back then.
1: So much easier back then. But they're never going back to that, and they're never going to go back to the old school dashboards anymore.
2: Yeah, I don't necessarily disagree with that. I just think that it's a bummer because everything is now all in one. You know what I mean? So if you have a problem, you got a problem with everything.
1: And you can't take it like an old school mechanic.
2: Yeah,
1: right.
2: What the hell. So you can't isolate it.
3: I like I don't mind having like the touchscreens and stuff, but I want a combo. Like I want to be able to, I like a little mix of both.
1: Gotta go to Car Toys. Car Toys,
3: a better way to go.
1: All right, thanks, dude.
6: All right.
1: 866-445-1059 is the number. What is the dumbest thing you've seen someone do behind the wheel? Saw someone reading a book, driving down I-5. Like I said, I'm pretty sure that guy has not made it.
3: Yeah.
1: He makes bad decisions. You can shoot us a talk back to our iHeartRadio app. Happy Friday. We are commercial free. It's Tanner, Laura, and Kate.

0: this. It's cheaper than punching drywall. 866-445-1059. You're waking up with Tanner, Laura, and Casey.
1: So, a man was pulled over in Australia for driving with his knees while buttering a bagel.
2: Can you explain to me why, in four lanes of traffic that's quite busy at this time of day, that you thought steering a motor vehicle on your P's with your knee while you buttered a bagel would be a great idea?
3: While you buttered a bagel.
2: There is some more bad news for you, sir. The registration on your vehicle has expired. It expired 3 days ago, so your vehicle is actually unregistered.
4: Bro. Here's some more bad news for you, sir.
1: Arr, no, more bad news.
5: And why is he eating a bagel and not a Australian toaster biscuit?
1: Yeah. Because of him saying, why you sit there, buddy, Australian toaster biscuit?
4: It's like a mouthful.
1: I would have loved to have heard that, but well, that's not what we got.
4: I mean, you do what you got to do. You know, it's morning, you're hungry, you got to fit breakfast in somewhere, you know?
1: So, yeah, we would like to know, what's the dumbest thing you've seen somebody do while driving? Or maybe it was you. You're like, I probably shouldn't have tried to heat a bowl of chili up while driving. It was a big mistake. 866-445-1059. You can send us a talkback through our iHeartRadio app. Let's see. This talkback came in from Mike. Mike.
6: Happy Friday, Brew Crew. I crossed paths with this dude. I was like in high school. And I was giving him a ride somewhere. I don't really know or remember who he is, but he goes, hey, check this out. And he goes, keep it at 30 miles an hour, right? He opens the passenger door, hangs onto it, and starts skiing over the pavement on his shoes. It was insane. He's probably not with us anymore.
4: Oh, well.
1: May he rest in peace.
4: Live fast, die young, you know?
1: Another talk back through the app.
7: Reading a book, hell, I put the Tesla in auto mode and tug one out on the way to work.
4: No.
1: Yeah?
4: No.
1: I mean, honestly, though, like, what other reason is there to have autonomous driving other than do things like that?
5: You got to keep one hand on the wheel, though.
1: Oh, come on.
4: You take a nap.
1: That's why we want the autonomous driving, is so we can take naps and other things.
5: And you're being watched by a camera at the same time.
4: That's true.
1: Whatever. So, I don't know.
5: You got to be a bit of a voyeur at the same time while you're, you know, having a little traffic.
1: Yeah, I guess some people who are into that. Yeah. Like, yeah.
4: But also, like,
5: you know what I'm in the mood for?
4: A little messy. I don't know.
5: I'm in the mood for a little traffic tug.
4: Just traffic tug.
1: We have more talkbacks coming in through our iHeartRadio app.
8: What up, Brew Crew? Calling about bad drivers. Yesterday I was on the 5 and I was behind a certain type of popular all wheel drive hatchback. On the 5, and the gentleman in the left lane in front of me kept hitting his brakes. There was no traffic in front of him, and he was already doing about a mile or two below the speed limit. Anyways, he was watching the football game. I could see his phone clearly on his dashboard, and I could watch his eyes going back and forth. Pretty terrible.
1: Wow.
8: Bing bong.
1: Jeez, man.
4: Actually, that reminds me. I was dating a guy once, and we went to the coast. And on the way back, remember when the Grateful Dead, they did like their final big show in San Francisco?
1: Yeah.
4: Or the Dead and Company or whatever it was. He was a huge Deadhead and he's like, I got to watch this. And so he put on the concert on the dash and he was just watching it the whole way home. I was like, that feels unsafe.
1: It does. I mean, I guess it.
5: I mean, are you just watching it? Or are you
1: just glancing at it once in a while?
4: I mean, yeah. I mean, I guess you're just like, but.
1: He's just in the vibe, you know?
4: Of course.
1: I just took some mushrooms, let Laura drive, and just, you know.
4: No, he should have let me drive, maybe. But alas.
1: This one says, I've seen somebody using their laptop while driving.
4: No, come on.
1: 9555 says, I drive dump truck. I've seen a guy getting a little something-something. We actually locked eyes, and he gave me a thumbs up.
5: Oh, my gosh.
4: That's funny.
1: I've seen women plucking chin hairs multiple times, and I've seen a guy doing the fap in his 4Runner on Highway 26. Stop watching me, sir. This text 0280 says, one time on Highway 6 going to the beach, I had been following this guy for probably the better part of an hour, and all of a sudden he makes a fistful and starts punching himself in the face.
4: What? Wow.
1: He kept driving and beating himself in the face with his fist. He must have got a bad call or something.
5: Yeah, I mean, that's a tough day. If you got to start popping yourself in the grill.
4: Maybe the voices were just saying, hey, bud,
1: This one says, you can't even take these modern cars to car toys anymore. The car brain is so tied into the radio. Trust those guys down there. They'll get it taken care of. I saw what they did to this guy's Tesla. It was like concert speakers inside this thing, bro. It was pretty rad. So, yeah, they can do it.
4: Yeah, they are the better way to go, after all.
1: Yeah, better way to go. Okay. This one says, me and my buddies passed a bong from one car to another while driving.
4: Wow.
1: These are all dangerous things,
4: double
1: kids.
4: Duty. Well, yeah, that's what we asked for.
1: Do not copy any of this stuff.
4: Do what we say, not what we do.
1: I think I am speaking to Casey at this point. Yeah. So I don't trust him.
5: I'm doing good. My record's pretty solid.
1: Got to talk back to the app.
3: You can tell that guy's originally from California.
4: Yeah.
3: Only people from California call it the five. Nothing wrong with that, just saying.
4: That's exactly what I thought when he called it the five. I was like, he's from Cali, baby.
1: Yeah, nothing wrong with that, just saying, get out of our area! This one is, never heard a traffic tug before, always called it a carjacking.
4: Oh, I like that.
1: 7656 says, I drive semi and one morning I saw a dude doing the same thing to himself in his Prius.
4: His Prius.
1: I guess he needed to take the edge off before the meeting.
5: I mean, it's kind of a crazy notion that there's that much of that happening.
4: Yeah. I get maybe if you're like on a long road trip and you're like, I'm bored.
5: I mean,
4: but if you're just like on your way to work on a Tuesday,
5: times.
4: Like what?
1: I've did it. I've done it before.
5: Yeah.
1: I did it.
4: I've done it.
1: I told this story before. I don't need to tell a story.
5: I wouldn't get back into it either.
1: Yes, I have done it. I was 19 years old.
5: Yeah, but here we go.
1: I'm just going to say I was 19. And
4: you're just young and dumb.
1: All I had was a JanSport backpack. Yeah, it was a day. This one says, I drive a semi and one morning. Oh, I just read that one.
4: People be doing stuff while they're driving.
1: One time on Highway 6, I read that one too, didn't I?
4: Yeah.
1: All right. Someone says, I did donuts in a hearse once.
4: That sounds fun.
1: That should be kind of fun.
4: Yeah.
1: I like to do that.
4: Well, you pull the e-brake and just go.
5: Especially
4: for
5: if it was like, like a late 80s hearse. Yeah, old caddies.
1: Like a Ghostbuster style?
5: They got balls, man. Like, they're big engines. Yeah. They're ready to do some work.
1: Not the talk back.
9: Happy Friday, Brew Crew. McD checking in here, talking about driving. I was heading down Sandy one morning, and I looked over to my left, and this driver was eating a bowl of cereal.
1: I've seen people do that.
9: What the hell? All of a sudden, a car comes up on the right lane, and they're eating a bowl of cereal, too, driving down Sandy Boulevard. Bing bong, carry on.
1: I've seen people do that. That is, to me, insane behavior. That's the actions of a mad person.
4: Well, it's just too messy.
5: A few months ago, there was a photo of William Shatner doing the same thing, driving and eating a bowl of cereal.
1: Wow.
4: Huh.
1: I mean, if you're good at it, and you can keep all the milk in there. But
5: yeah, it does seem a little squirrely, though, doesn't it?
1: All right, one more talk back through the app.
10: Morning, Brew Crew. Gandalf here. Talk about things doing with driving. Well, I can beat the one you just talked about with the guys passing bong from car to car. We were going to a race one day, and a buddy of mine at 75 on I-5 climbed out of my car into the neighbor's car, gave them beers and smoked a bowl with them, then climbed back over to our car.
4: No.
10: Crazy times.
4: Dude, Gandalf has done some things.
5: Yeah,
4: he has lived a full life.
1: I feel like we could have one of those little documentary shows about him. Yeah. One time I smoked meth with the president.
5: Yeah, I also think I saw that same move done on the Dukes of Hazzard.
1: Yeah. All right, we're going
4: exactly right.
1: We're going to take your calls and texts here in just a few minutes. Also, coming up next, another round of Facebook Marketplace Prices Right. We got tickets to go to Britt Floyd, the Pink Floyd tribute band. And if you want to go, we need callers 10 and 11 and 12 on the phones now. 866-445-1059 is the phone number. And we'll play coming up after Beck. Happy Friday. It's Tanner, Lauren, Casey on The Brew.

0: 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You're listening to Tanner, Laura, and Casey.
1: Hi, good morning. Happy Friday. Ready for the weekend? Ready for some football?
2: Oh my gosh, I'm so excited.
1: Lots of football this weekend, man.
2: I can't wait.
1: So just, ladies, say goodbye to the guys for a bit.
2: What about me?
1: And to Laura. I like that Laura's more like a dude, though, because, you know, she'll go to a bar by herself.
2: I'm not like a dude.
1: Yeah, she'll go there by herself like a dude and spit like a dude. She won't shower.
2: That's not true.
1: Super interesting.
2: I am not like a dude. But I do like watching football. Actually, most of the people I watch football with are ladies. Okay?
3: Yeah, well, that's a...
2: They're all nice.
3: Not a terrible thing.
2: What up, Shirley, Molly, Megan? That's my crew.
3: And they're like, what's up, Laura?
1: So, yeah, it's going to be a big weekend. What are you looking forward to? I know the Seahawks played already this week, but Case... Is there a particular game you're going to keep your eye on?
3: No, I'm just going to get in what I can fit in this weekend. I'm going to be in and out. I got a bunch of stuff to do. So,
2: do you watch? I mean, I know you watch the occasional football game that's not the Seahawks, but how closely do you watch other games?
3: I don't. I don't have the time to dedicate to just sitting down for a Sunday to watch all of it. So I pick and choose the games that I'm interested in, and I watch those. And if I can't catch the whole game, I catch the highlights.
2: Gotcha.
1: If we can ask Chad doing that same question later, it'll be probably all of them.
3: He does, though, but that's obviously,
2: that's
3: his job, and two, he's also got that, that's his thing. He's locked it out. He already said the other day, you take care of everything, so when football season rolls around, you can be absolutely lazy and feel zero guilt.
1: Right. Yeah. I like that. But it does explain his divorce. Anyway, so we're going to explain an item here, right?
3: Sure.
1: Or did we move on from that already? Anyway, yeah.
3: Yeah, you're driving.
1: Football. Boom.
3: That's it. So that's the weekend happened. Agenda. We're going to give away some tickets.
1: We'll talk to Chad actually around 9:30 this morning and see what's going on there. It is time to play our game that we like to call Facebook Marketplace Price is Right. All right. Casey Beefwater Bay has found a real item that's currently for sale on Facebook Marketplace. And you're just going to, he's going to describe the item in detail, and you're just going to have to tell us what the price of the item is without going over. All right? It's just like the price is right. Casey, what item's up for bid this morning?
3: Up for bids this morning is a 1961 Ford Econoline pickup. It's in the process of being restored. It's got a clean title. It does run, and it can be driven. This has a inline six-cylinder engine, and it's been driven approximately 80,000 miles. Green in color, brown interior. The tickets could be yours if the price is right.
1: That's right. Brent Floyd tickets on the line here. Let's meet our contestants. I guess we probably could have done that a few minutes ago. Let's go to Lisa. This is Lisa. Wait, no, hold on. What? That was yesterday. Anna from Portland. Good morning.
4: Yes.
1: Hi.
4: Hello. Good morning again.
1: Hi, Anna. All right. Let's meet our next contestant calling from Tigard. Her name is Lisa. And she's on line 9. Good morning, Lisa.
5: Good morning.
1: And our final contestant is calling from Dallas. Her name is Christine. It's all ladies today, y'all.
2: A lot of estrogen up in here.
1: Ladies' morning.
5: Good morning.
1: All right.
5: Good morning.
1: You guys know how to play the game, right? I'm going to explain it again.
5: Yes, I do.
1: All right, Casey.
5: Nope, we're good.
3: This is going to be the game of wild guesses this morning.
1: Yeah, let's go to Anna.
5: Yeah, it is.
1: Anna, what's your guess?
5: Could you say what year that pickup is again, please?
3: That would be a 1961. Ford Econoline pickup.
5: I'm going to say... $5,000.
1: Lock her in. Let's go to Lisa and Tiger. Lisa, what's your bid?
6: I'm going to say $6,000.
1: All right. And finally, Christine in Dallas.
7: $6,001.
1: Oh, my God.
6: Oh, that sucks.
1: Actual Facebook marketplace value is
3: $4,500. Marked down from $9,000.
7: Wow.
3: So, congratulations. Yeah, that...
1: Wait, who is the winner?
3: Caller number one, Anna, nobody would be the winner
1: Anna,
3: today.
1: Anna, congratulations, Anna.
7: Oh, sweet. Great.
1: Are you sure?
7: We all went over. I didn't think anybody went over.
2: So, what's the rule? Are we playing like traditional prices, right?
1: Yeah,
2: rules?
1: That's what I thought.
3: That is my fault. I just went closest to the pin.
7: Yeah, we all went over.
3: I just went closest to the pin.
1: No. Sorry. Heaven.
7: So you pick another item?
3: I can do that.
1: Oh, Casey Beefwater.
3: I know. I blew it. But I was just going, my brain went closest to the pin, and that's where it was. So
1: Casey Beefwater.
3: Oh boy, Tanner,
8: shame.
3: I never say anything wrong
8: shame.
3: Over there.
8: Shame.
3: Okay. All right, you guys ready? Yeah, there we go. All right, how about a vintage 1983 Mr. T figure? This is 6 inches tall. It is B.A. Baracus from the A-Team.
1: Hell yeah.
3: And this is produced by Ken Oil in the mid-1980s. The tickets could be yours if the price is right.
2: Anna, go for it.
7: I'm sorry, question. Did you say it was in packaging or no? It's just loose.
3: I did not. I just said that it was a 1983 Mr. T figure, so I'll leave that to your imagination.
7: Oh, my goodness. Okay. I'm going to say $22.
1: $22. Lock her in. And let's go to...
2: Lisa.
1: The other one hung up, so let's go back to Anna.
2: Oh.
1: Wait,
7: oh.
1: Anna,
7: well, $22. I win.
3: $22.
7: Oh.
1: I don't know.
2: This is a complete disaster.
1: Okay, thanks a lot, Casey. You son of a bitch.
2: Wait, who's the second person on the line?
1: It was Christine.
7: I thought I heard someone else. No, I'm here.
1: Oh, my God!
2: Okay, what
1: is See, your, Casey!
2: What's your guess?
1: See what you got us into? I don't know why I'm yelling at you so much.
3: I don't either, but I wish you'd stop.
1: I don't even... They're both winners. We'll figure it out.
3: No, is the second person going to guess, or is she just going to sit silently on the phone?
1: We're done, Case. It's all over. All right. I'm done with this. You should just admit that you messed up.
3: Well, I did that for 14 and a half minutes ago.
1: Do it again.
3: And here you are. You still go on it. Like, you don't fumble your way through this whole damn morning.
1: everything was going so smooth.
2: All right, so...
1: It was going so smooth.
3: I would like to apologize to the city of... All of everywhere that is hearing this right now, that I briefly, in a moment of fleeting failure, went closest to the price and didn't think that they were all over.
2: So why don't we just give the ticket?
3: Laura, I was in the middle of a damn apology.
1: He's in the middle of an apology.
3: All right. This is a very important situation.
2: Yes, go on.
3: There's people in their cars everywhere that are completely frustrated and upset with my shortcoming this morning. And I just want to let you know that... I hear you. I feel you.
1: Just get to the point. Tell us who wins.
3: And I apologize. Anna is the winner at $22. The retail price was $25. She was right there. And thank you to the other two people, A, for hanging up, and two, just sitting there and not participating anymore. This has been a resounding effort.
2: Can we just, pretend this never happened?
1: Nope. Right. It happened. It'll be the highlight of the day, probably.
3: And from now, I'm going to treat you all to some Phil Collins. This is In the Air Tonight.
1: All right, got your case.
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1: It's Tanner, Laura, and Casey.
2: I can feel it coming in the air tonight.
1: We'll be back.
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0: 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Laura, you want to go?
1: Yeah, I think the biggest story is that a giant megalith structure has been found on the ocean floor, and the person who found it says it's aliens. He calls himself a UFO researcher. His name is Scott C. Waring. He identified the rectangular-shaped anomaly that he believes is approximately 10 miles long, 4 miles wide. It was found on the ocean floor near Papua New Guinea. But he insists this alien base looks clean and taken care of, and that aliens are living in it right now.
0: Wow.
1: So, obviously, we could use some underwater photographs, physical evidence, things
0: like that. I
1: like
0: how
1: we
0: found one thing, and that just led to all of that.
2: It's presently occupied also. But, like, yeah, massive, though. Miles wide by miles long.
0: Yeah.
1: Well, yeah, explain it, Tanner. Make it make sense.
0: I can't make it make sense.
1: All right.
0: But chances are it's just a rock.
1: It's a big rock.
2: Mm-hmm. I guess we'll find out when they come creeping up out of the ocean floor to come take us over.
1: Yeah, you know, we've been looking towards the sky for aliens. Really, they're on the bottom of the ocean.
0: That's what the movie Abyss is about. Watch the movie The Abyss, Laura. Get cultured. Maybe. Casey, what do you have?
2: Well, I think the big story is if you're a roller coaster fan, Six Flags Magic Mountain is announcing a new roller coaster. The Thrill Glider is a hybrid coaster that combines a motorbike-style seat with a traditional suspended ride. Seems a little sketchball to me. Six Flags says riders will mount the hover cycles and they'll race through as the inversions, including a zero-G roll in 12 airtime moments. Speeds reaching 50 miles per hour. And it's billed as the world's first roller coaster of its kind, and it's expected to open next year. So this is, 3 acres-ish? Big old roller coaster. And it's replacing the X2 roller coaster, which shut down a couple months ago, that was linked with serious injuries and just one death.
1: Jeez. Oh, just one.
0: Just
1: death.
0: One.
1: Yeah. That's fine.
0: I am so excited to check out the new rides and renovations at Disneyland. They've got like all these new like Marvel rides coming in, like super high tech Marvel rides. They're going to be tearing down some stuff. They're revamping Indiana Jones again, even though they just revamped it.
2: It could use it though. I mean, that one feels a little dated. But what's your guys' take on the roller coaster itself?
0: Which one?
2: Just in general.
1: Like I love a roller coaster. I haven't ridden one in a million years.
2: Would you do one of these leg dangly situations?
1: Sure. Yeah.
0: I kind of like the idea of doing the ones that where you feel like you're gliding or flying.
2: Yeah, that's what this situation was.
0: I'd be interested in that.
1: I think there's one that the Fast and the Furious one that's opening, I think, next week. At wherever that is, Universal Studios, I think. I don't know if I'd like that because the car actually spins around, and I think it might make me sick.
2: Yeah, I can't do them straight up. Like the speed, anything that goes upside down sends me into an immediate migraine.
0: Yeah, I did the Incredicoaster at was it Pixar Park at Disneyland, and that stirred my insides, dude. I got off that thing, and my friend goes, "Dude, you're green.
2: Mm-hmm. Yeah,
0: you look like that kid from Doug."
2: Yeah, one of our colleagues here got stuck on it on one of our trips.
0: Upside down?
2: I don't know if she was upside down or not, but she got stuck and had to wait a while. And
1: oh, man.
0: Yeah, that one, it just goes a little too fast for me. I don't care if you go, "Oh, what a bitch." Yeah. Yeah. All right, it stirred me.
1: Stirred me up from the inside out.
2: The thing is like there's no takesy-backsy on that. Once you get off and you're feeling screwed, like it's just that way for a few hours.
1: It's like being motioned, like if you get car sick, it's like even when you get out of the car, you're like, "Oh, I don't feel good." And it seems like it lasts for a while.
0: So. I think the big story of the day is a list of America's happiest and most miserable states came out. According to WalletHub, the states that are the happiest, Maryland's at 5, Idaho at 4, Utah at 3, New Jersey at 2. And then Hawaii's at number 1.
1: Mm.
0: The not so happy category, all those usual suspects, Kentucky at 5, Alaska at 4, Arkansas at 3, Louisiana at 2, and
1: West Virginia.
0: Number 1.
1: Of course. Why is West Virginia always? It seems like they're the fattest.
0: West Virginia.
1: They're the dumbest.
0: We're the fattest.
1: They're the most unhappy.
0: We're
1: and
0: the dumbest,
1: I'm not saying that
0: unhappy.
1: About the people who live there. I'm just saying they seem to make all of the
0: lists. Sounds like an attack to me. I don't know.
2: Well,
1: they make all the lists.
2: I mean, they do seem to have a tough go out there, but they got mountain mamas.
1: They do have mountain mamas.
0: They do very much. All right, check out those stories online at 1059thebrew.com. Just click on Tanner, Laura, Casey. And again, that's all brought to you by Cornell's Plumbing, Heating, and Air. All right, coming up next, we found out Laura does something kind of weird.
1: Yeah.
0: It's kind of cute, but also kind of weird. Is this something a child would do?
1: I didn't realize it was weird until somebody called me out on it, and I was like, I have literally been doing this my entire life.
0: We'll tell you what it is, and what's the question? Is it what's something you've been doing for a long time that you just found out was
1: weird?
0: You
1: didn't realize was weird, but now it's weird.
0: I got a scroll in the trunk. I go get it. Anyway, it's all coming up in a few minutes. It's 105.9 The Brew. Tana, Laura, and Casey.

0: Laura.
1: Please. That's actually Casey.
0: It's just one of the one of Laura's many out of context clips.
2: That was that's what it's going to sound like.
0: Her face. I heard that yesterday when I was listening back to the podcast, and I was like, that's a hotkey right there. Yeah.
1: Well, I'm going to wait till next time you're on vacation, and I'm just going to play all of your unfortunate slip ups.
0: No, you won't.
1: You don't know that.
0: I don't think you'd put any effort into this show, to be honest with you.
2: Jeez.
1: I don't.
2: Shots fired.
1: I don't put any effort into the show.
0: Well, let's hear that in slow motion.
2: And for more of that, come to Bacon and Beer and watch somebody deep throat a kielbasa.
0: What were we talking about there?
1: We were
0: what?
1: Talking about how you guys drink your soda too fast.
0: Oh, okay.
1: That's the sound of you guys slurping down your Coca-Cola. Yeah, sure.
2: She was lamenting the fact that when a server drops off a soda at a table, we knock it out with relative quickness, and it's a frustration point for servers.
0: All right, that's cool. You go with what
2: because
0: you want to go
2: they,
0: with.
2: Because they fill the glasses with of ice.
0: 866-445-1059 is our phone number. All right, what is something that you've been doing for a long time, but you just recently found out it was weird? You know, or maybe you did it all, you know, your entire childhood, and someone else, when you were an adult, finally told you, hey, dude, what are you doing?
2: Yeah.
0: It's kind of weird. Laura does something that we all thought was kind of weird. It's because it's something that a kid would do. I guess it's not weird if you were a kid, but Laura is a grown-ass woman. She's a...
1: Yes, I am.
0: You know, respectable adult.
1: Yeah.
0: And
1: don't you forget it.
0: She's doing these things that little kids do.
1: Yeah. And actually, this it got called out a couple of years ago by a guy that I was dating. Mm-hmm. And I never thought about it. And then ever since then, I've asked people, I'm like, is it weird that I do this? And they're like, well, yeah, I mean, yeah, kind of. But I do it all the time. I sit on the floor to put on my shoes. Unless they're like sandals or slip-ons or something like that, I will sit down on the ground and I will put on my shoes.
0: That's like, yeah, isn't that what a kid does?
2: Every
0: time to put my shoes on.
2: But so, I mean... I grab a pair of shoes and then go sit down on the couch, put the shoes on.
1: I don't sit. I mean, if there's like, well, no.
2: Like, because why do you go direct to the floor? I don't understand.
1: I don't know, because I'm thinking like, well, if there's a bench, maybe I'll sit on the bench. But I was at my friend's house the other day and she has like a bench in her entryway. And I just chose to sit on the floor instead.
0: Oh, can you give us an example of what you do?
1: I literally sit on the floor and put on my shoes.
0: I know, but when I'm going to see a grown ass woman do it as an adult, and I'm put on the Instagram. So don't give me tood.
1: God, I will give you toot. I mean, why not use your imagination? Okay, so here's what I do, Tanner.
0: See, oh, whatever. If you're gonna,
1: here's a shoe, and I go. I'm gonna sit on the floor.
0: I'm just trying to film something for the internet.
1: And I'm gonna.
0: And she's throwing
1: it. Untie it because I don't untie my shoes when I take them off.
0: So even that doesn't matter where you're at, a dirty ground.
1: Yes.
0: You know, a cabin up in the woods. You're gonna sit on the ground to put your shoesies on.
1: Correct.
2: And
1: that's how I do it.
2: Is there a reason for it? Is it easier? Is it
1: I don't know
2: what, or is it just a habitual thing?
1: Yeah,
2: you've
1: like
2: done, and you just don't even realize you're doing it.
1: I don't realize I'm doing it. I'm just like, oh, time to put on my shoes.
2: Okay,
1: sit down on the floor.
2: It's so interesting.
1: Yeah, and then I'm thinking, I'm like, how do other people put on their shoes? And I had a friend who was like, well, I do it standing up, but I hold on to like the wall or something.
0: That's how
1: like,
0: I do it. I stand up, but I put one foot up on the. I have like a thing at the end of the bed,
2: mm-hmm.
0: and I just put my fat foot in that thing.
2: For the longest of times, I just didn't tie my shoes, and so they were all loose slip-on-y style, and I just slip them on, slip them off.
0: That's how a lot of my Vans already are, so I just kind of put my foot in them.
1: No, unless it's like a Birkenstock or something, or a flip-flop, which I don't wear very often.
2: And I found that to be the easiest mode. My thing with your strategy is getting them back up off the floor would be a chore.
0: Here's something I thought was normal, and then everyone told me it was weird. I wipe from the front.
2: That is an interesting factoid.
0: Like I don't know if any. I think my mom taught me how to do it, and I'm pretty sure she told me to go from the front.
2: That's why you always get UTIs.
0: I feel like I was wronged.
1: Wait, so you put your hand in the front.
0: Yeah, but again, we discussed this. But I go the same direction you guys are going. I just come in from a different angle.
1: You push back?
0: Yes.
1: Towards your crack.
0: I explained that to you like yesterday, I think.
1: I remember having this conversation like maybe a year or two ago, but I feel like I still like was comprehending.
0: I'm self-conscious
1: what you
0: about
1: were.
3: So he's elbow deep in the crevasse, in the crotch crevasse.
0: How far back do you think everything is?
3: Well, that's, I mean.
0: Not elbow deep.
1: Like, how gross is your butt crack? You know, like how many crusties are in there?
0: I probably have the cleanest crack in this room. Okay.
1: I don't know.
3: I've been nominated cleanest crack 3 years in a row on Clean Crack Magazine. I'll take that challenge.
0: What is the, what's something that you've been doing for a long time and then someone just finally told you it was weird? Laura sits on the ground to, you know, put her shoesies on and I am white from the front.
3: I start with my t-shirts inside out. And then, it's start with the t-shirt inside out, put it over my head. And then as I pull the shirt down, it goes inverted. And then, and then the right side in.
1: Do you fold your shirts?
3: Yeah,
1: inside
3: I fold
1: out?
3: Them inside out and backwards.
1: Stop.
3: That's how you do it.
1: Wait,
3: and then
1: really?
3: You grab it and you put it on and then everything just corrects itself. And all is right in the world when you put it on. You got to do a little arm bending. Yes.
1: I never know when you're being serious or not.
3: Listen, I learned it.

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10: It's a slow and go, stop and go pace now. West I-84 starting near 60th into the I-5 ramps, and also a slow spot eastbound Sunset Highway, first approaching Murray, and then delays from the top of the Sylvan Hill into the city. Looking pretty good though in Oregon City, approaching the Abernathy Bridge. A little bit heavy south of 10th Street. Lynn Masterson, KEX Traffic.
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0: So we found out yesterday that Laura, when she puts on her shoesies, she sits down to do it.
1: I plop right down on the floor.
0: Like a child. She'll just sit there. Doesn't matter where it's at. Her house, a stranger's house.
1: Yeah. And then I think about, like, after somebody pointed it out, I was like, it is kind of weird that, like, I could be at a stranger's house and I'm just, like, sitting on the floor putting on my, like, that's weird.
0: Yeah.
1: But also, I'm not changing my ways because it's how I do things.
0: Yeah, and you never knew it was weird, so why start?
1: Yeah.
2: So the airport, when we were taking shoes off at the airport, you would then go and just sit on the floor at the airport and put your shoes back on?
1: I would. If there's a bench, I will opt for a bench because it makes more sense in terms of like where to sit, but there's more people. So like if I sit on the floor, I'm probably going to be in somebody's way. You know what I mean?
2: Gotcha.
1: So I may, if the airport wasn't busy.
2: I was just trying to think of all the scenarios in which it would require shoe removal and putting on.
1: At the airport, I would probably sit on a bench just so I wouldn't be...
0: Get out of the way.
1: Yeah, exactly.
0: Sit on the floor.
1: Yeah.
0: This one says... Laura and her shoes. That's cute, hilarious, and kind of goofy all in one. Vinny B.
1: Aw.
0: I mean, yeah, it is kind of like... It's what a kid would do, I feel like.
1: It's totally what a kid would do.
2: Yeah, I get to see her like...
0: Let me put my shoes on.
2: With a backpack on.
1: Yeah. Which I have, when you sit down with a backpack on, then you're like, whoa, and then you fall backwards. It's a whole thing.
0: 7154 says, sounds like Laura stands to pee.
2: Wow.
1: If I had a shiwi.
0: Float, bleh, bleh, bleh, bleh, bleh. Someone sent a text in. So some talkbacks coming in talking about wiping from the front. I didn't know.
1: Yeah, but it's not too late to change, Tanner.
0: I've tried wiping from the back. I can't. It's a mess when that happens.
2: Yeah, I mean, it would probably feel like putting your shoes on the wrong feet at this point.
0: It's weird. It's like, yeah, playing drums with my left hand. It's unnatural, ungodly. All right.
1: You do play drums with your left hand. Don't you play drums with both hands?
0: Yeah, but I'm right-handed. You know, so the left hand is like snare and, you know, whatever.
1: Got it.
0: Here's another talkback.
3: Tanner, my mom raised two boys, and I don't wipe that way. That is, dude, you're getting too sensitive now. Get over it.
0: I've accepted it, sir. I know I'm a front wiper, and I will die a front wiper. Front wipers!
2: Yeah, it seems like you guys should have a support group.
1: Yeah.
2: The Front Wipers Anonymous.
0: I am one. Why didn't my mom teach me how to do it properly?
1: FWA, Front Wipers Anonymous.
0: I'm not anonymous about it.
1: They meet
0: every
1: Thursday at 7 p.m.
0: And I bet I got a squeaky clean balloon knot.
2: You're probably the same person that goes up to the fourth floor and just throws a bunch of paper towels in the toilet.
0: Shut up. You don't know what I do.
1: He definitely flushes his non-flushable wipes, though. You know that. You know that's true.
0: I have been known to do that in the past. But I don't. I try not to.
1: Next time Cornell's Plumbing, Heating, and Air comes out, they're going to be like, dude, you've been flushing your wipes?
0: My family never calls.
1: It's going to be pretty embarrassing.
0: They never answer the phone when I call, ever.
1: Yeah, that's stuff going on.
0: This one says, I'm with Laura. It's 100% normal to get on the floor to put your shoes on. It's not, though.
1: I've had two people now say that they do it too. So
2: it's interesting.
0: And they were both under 12.
2: Because it's never occurred to me to do that. I would maybe lean against a wall in a worst case scenario.
1: It's just that then you got to balance, you know?
2: Yeah, I don't know. Like it just sitting on the floor is just something I would have never gotten.
0: Yeah,
2: I sit
0: there naturally. On a chair or something.
1: There's no
0: a couch.
1: Like I think of my entryway. There's nowhere to sit. There's no bench or anything. I could lean up against the wall, but I'm not going to walk all the way into my living room just to put on my shoes, you know?
0: This one says, hey, Tanner, try wiping with your left hand. It'll probably be a mess.
1: Oh.
0: Or even worse,
1: oh my God.
0: Try wiping from the back with my left hand. It'll look like a cave from the early times.
1: If you wiped from the back with your left hand, maybe since it's like a foreign concept, you're using a different hand and you're moving in a different direction, you'd be able to get used to the movement because you're not, you know, in the pattern of doing it with your right hand.
0: Everyone is like, oh, it's so weird. I do it. I'm probably better than you. All right. I am very clean down there.
2: I'm surprised you don't use one of them sticks. That just like pinches the toilet paper on the end, and then you know.
0: Someone says front wiper here. If it's getting clean, what does anyone care? I agree. And mine is squeaky.
2: I could definitely see you as a, like, using a whole roll of toilet paper in one go.
4: When I was a kid, dude, I would do that.
1: Would your mom get mad at you?
4: Yeah, I'd flood I'd flood the thing.
2: Dude, when Parker was young, I'm telling you, it was like, if a toilet paper roll made it 2 days, it was a miracle. Like, that's nuts. That kid would just roll it through.
4: Mm-hmm. This text from 8715 says, I'm an ex-skateboarder, and I put my shoes and socks on sometimes standing on one foot like a flamingo. Okay. That's honestly how I put my socks on in the morning. Because I also like want to work on my balance. I'm really good with my right foot. Zero balance on my left, and I'll fall right into a wall.
2: I find it interesting that people just don't go sit down somewhere. Like, just pull up a chair and put your shoes on.
4: This one says, answers to Tanner's wiping issues. I don't have any issues, sir. They say, just get a bidet. I'd love to.
1: So get one.
2: I would like to know, if you do have a bidet, what is the situation on that? Do you just, stay wet? You stay damp? I get that it washes you, and it's supposed to be magical.
4: Up, right?
1: Yeah, I mean, you can dab up. Some of them have dryers.
2: Yeah.
1: So wow. After you rinse, and you get a little blow dry.
2: Is this hosing you down with cold water?
1: So it depends. I think you can adjust. Like, the only bidet I've ever used, I believe, was warm water.
2: Yeah, it seems like you would need warm water. You would need something to cut through.
4: Yeah, I wouldn't want cold water.
1: Well, I mean, it's a pretty strong stream of water, so.
4: God, once that cold water hits the, that's gonna be a bit much. This talkback just came into our iHeartRadio app.
5: Good morning, Brew Crew. 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Bing bong.
4: Sure.
1: I appreciate that person.
4: I can
1: because
4: do that.
1: That seems fair.
4: I'll give you a lesson on how to wipe correctly.
2: Yeah. Wiping weird with Tanner.
4: It'll be a weird wipe Wednesdays.
1: Weird wipe Wednesdays.
4: 866-445-1059 is our phone number. Yeah. Front wipers, let's unite. We got to team up and stick together. Like the Power Rangers.
2: This might be a good poll.
4: I'm going to lose. There's more.
2: Well, no, I would like to know how many front wipers are in your club. Like, is this a 27%? Is this a 63%?
1: Oh, there's no way it's a 27% and front maybe, wipers.
4: Hey, you don't know.
2: Maybe people are more willing to anonymously say, yes, I weirdly wipe.
1: It just seems like it would be so much more difficult.
4: It's not.
2: Yeah. I don't know. I've always had great success putting one leg behind my neck.
1: Okay. I would love to see you try. You can't. You said you don't put your shoes on when you sit down on the ground because you couldn't get back up. I would love to see you try to put your.
2: Well, yeah, that's because I hurt my hip in high school playing football.
4: You never played football, Casey. 97.
1: No, Powder Puff, actually.
4: I'm right-handed and had shoulder surgery on my right shoulder and had to wipe with my left hand for 6 weeks. I started practicing actually before the surgery even got started, so it was easier.
2: You know,
1: now he's an ambidextrous butt wiper.
2: I never really considered that. There have been times in my life where I had to do that because I used to break my arm like it was cool when I was a kid.
4: This text from 9414 says, you're a knucklehead if you flush those wipes down the toilet. You're just looking for a plumbing catastrophe.
1: Yeah.
4: Yeah, it is really not good. But you're also a freak if you're just throwing poopy wipes into the toilet, the garbage right there.
1: Some cultures do that all the time.
4: I mean, if you got one of those lids that closes, okay.
1: This is pretty common in Mexico. When I was in Mexico, we were staying at like a nice resort and they're like, don't flush your toilet paper. You put it all in the waste basket.
4: So gross.
2: It is weird.
4: Let's go get to these talkback messages. What is something that you've been doing that's apparently kind of weird, but you know, you just found out.
6: Warm Brew Crew. My weird one, my wife has always made fun of me for, is when I get out of the shower, even though it's clean, I do not like to step on the bath mat. I will step on my towel and then use the towel and just kind of shake it around to dry off my legs without actually just rubbing them on my legs. Super weird, I know, but I get dry. Have a good day.
1: That is very odd.
4: I've heard a lot of people say, like, with their drying techniques, like, I don't use a towel, I just air dry.
2: Oh, yeah, if you've got 3 days,
1: okay, that's
2: sure.
1: Insane.
2: I mean, that's fine. Some of us have places to go. Is this a single towel situation that he just described? Because maybe if he's using a beach towel or something, you could stand on it and still dry yourself off.
4: It's a big ass towel.
2: But otherwise, you maybe be able to dry from the knee down.
1: No, I think I don't know. I assumed he meant that he stood on the towel and then after his feet were dry, he took the towel and used it to wipe down the rest of his body. But, like, not doing it at the same time.
4: Shouldn't you wipe your body down first and then do that?
2: It seems like you would do the bulk of your drying in the shower before you got out.
4: That's what I do,
2: and then you put the towel on the floor and then finish.
1: Yeah.
2: Maybe.
4: Unless you want to flood your bathroom, sure. But I always try to dry up in the shower.
1: Mm-hmm.
4: This one says, I love my bidet. I still have to wipe, but I use a half a roll instead of a whole roll of roll to finish. This one says, I suppose if you don't have any balls, wiping from front to back, from the front to my, you know, might be possible.
1: Well, he doesn't. They're in Ellie's bag.
2: Oh, that was a double shot.
4: Yeah.
2: All right. Twofers on this Friday morning.
4: It's just, it's vicious. And this is the kind of stuff I'm, you know, subjected to every day as a radio celebrity.
2: It is traumatic.
1: It's, yeah.
2: This side of traumatic.
4: All right. This one says, bidet all the way. Everyone's talking about these bidets. I got to get one of those. All right. More of your calls, talks, talkbacks, and text messages coming up. All the info on bacon and beer right here. Listen to this. Bacon.
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0: Portland's rock station, 105.9 The Brew. It's Tanner, Laura, and Casey. So we're wanting to know what's something that you've been doing for a long time, but someone caught you doing it and said, bro, that's weird. What are you doing? You're freaking everyone out here. What is that thing that you've been doing for a long time that's weird? We found out Laura does something like a kid does. It's kind of cute, actually, to see Laura, because she's just like a little baby. She gets down on the ground.
1: I'm just a baby.
0: And she sits crisscross applesauce, and she puts her shoes on. And she just gets those Velcro shoes really tight.
2: I do not wear Velcro.
0: Yeah. So what's something weird? Casey, what about you? You're a weird guy. You've got to do something weird that somebody saw.
3: I told you that I have an unorthodox dressing in regards to my shirts and such. But yeah, I think everything I do is a little bit in my own way. But nobody really confronts me about it because I know better.
2: Can you still not tie your shoes? Because wasn't that a thing for a while? You're like, I don't tie my shoes.
3: I have help getting them tied.
0: You serious? You can't tie your own shoes?
3: No, it's... I don't have time for it, and two, it's wildly confusing.
0: We gotta shoot a video of that.
3: I haven't done it in so long that I've kind of
0: but
3: I've
0: it's
3: lost
0: like
3: the muscle
0: it. It's you muscle never memory. Forget. You never forget how to do it. It's like riding a bike. How do you not know how to tie your shoes? You're a grown man.
3: I just told you. I haven't tied my shoes in literally
0: crazy.
3: Years.
2: So wait, when you buy a new pair of shoes, they don't come tied.
3: No, and you just stretch the laces out and make them short again, and then you don't need to tie them. And then I tie a knot in the end of each side of the lace so it doesn't pull back through.
2: Let me see your shoes.
3: No.
2: Yeah.
0: He's self-conscious now. Look,
3: I don't want you looking at my strategy.
2: No, because he ties his shoes.
3: You, Laura, are hilarious.
0: Oh, so he's fibbing? God,
3: no.
0: Casey.
2: Show me your shoes.
0: And your toes. Show it all.
3: I won't. Y'all mind your business.
2: Oh, my God. You're so difficult.
3: Private.
0: 866-445-1059 is the number. This one says, we were talking about bidets earlier. So this one says, I love my bidet. Still have to wipe, but I use a lot less toilet paper. This one says, I get a bidet. Attachments are cheap and awesome. I got mine when I came back from Thailand in 2015. Heated water, different pressure settings, and a dryer. Life-changing.
3: Okay.
0: And Laura's the a-hole. I agree, sir.
2: I think you added that.
0: No, he wrote that. I'm looking.
3: I'm very curious about that. The bidet seems like a great idea. It seems like a great way to get rid of the wipes.
2: Yeah.
3: Because if wipes are bad for your plumbing, they also seem very necessary. So how do you cross that bridge? The bidet seems like the answer.
2: You know, why don't you fix your diet and then you wouldn't have such messy poops? Huh?
3: Hey, listen.
0: I feel like the better diet you have, the worse the poops actually are. Give me the crappy guy's diet.
2: Y'all need to be eating more fiber.
3: I eat 7 bananas a day.
0: We got some talkback messages coming in.
4: Morning, Brew Crew. I just want to give a shout out to my son. Happy birthday. Happy 18th birthday. Senior graduating this year. Casey kind of knows how I feel about this. You know, we'll see where it goes from here. Bing bong.
3: Well, happy birthday.
2: Happy birthday.
0: Another talkback.
5: Deacon here. I used to sell those bidet seats and stuff. They're pretty cool if you get the right one, but they're also expensive. But, yeah, they have some that'll wash you off, dry you off, powder you, pat you on the butt, and send you on your way. You should check out, like, the $10,000 toilet open the seat.
0: I was looking at those. If I had dumb money, I'm telling you. I'd have one of those in every bathroom.
3: Our boy Colin bought one for his new house.
0: He did?
3: Yeah.
0: Those are. But yeah,
3: I don't think it was 10 grand, but it was definitely.
0: Dude, they're like 8, 9, 10 G's. Because they can play music and the seat is heated. And
2: yeah, I was just telling, I don't think you were in here. I was telling Casey off the air when I was in Santa Fe, New Mexico. I went to a sushi restaurant and I went to the bathroom and I sat down. And to my surprise, it was a heated seat. And I was like, ooh.
0: Yeah.
2: Okay.
0: It's nice.
3: The heated seat is a little weird to me because it just feels like you just sat down after somebody else was just sitting there.
0: Yeah, but like if it's your own house.
2: But also it's not the same. It's like you can definitely tell a difference between like, oh, this is warm from someone else's booty.
0: Yeah.
2: And, oh, this is supposed to be.
3: Oh, awesome. A second degree burn. This is a fun day.
2: Stop. Do you also not like seat warmers in your car?
3: Oh, I use them all the time.
2: Yeah.
0: This text says, I don't know if this is weird, but when I get my shoes and socks on, I do sock, shoe, sock, shoe. Most people do both socks and shoes. Yeah, I'm a both socks and shoes.
2: Yeah.
0: What about this? Are you one of those psychopaths who puts their socks on after their pants?
3: Socks?
2: Yes.
3: Yeah.
0: Socks first and then pants.
3: Oh, no.
2: No.
3: I'm definitely pants first. Socks or wow. Socks or last?
0: You guys are psychopaths.
2: Wait, what? You put socks on first?
0: Why?
2: So
0: of course
2: just,
0: I do.
2: You're just walking around with your skivvies and socks and then you put your pants on?
0: Yeah.
3: I dress.
0: I put the undergarments on first, my unmentionables.
2: Obviously.
0: And then I put everything else on. That's how you're supposed to do it.
3: I go top to bottom.
2: Do you?
3: T-shirt, underpants.
2: No, you don't.
3: Regular pants.
2: No, you don't.
0: It's Santa Laura and Casey. Good morning. Hello.
1: Float, blip, blip, blip, blip, blip.
6: Hello?
0: Yes.
2: Hi. Hello.
6: First of all, I am a front wiper.
0: Yeah.
6: That's the only way to do it.
2: That's not true.
6: And you're talking about these little wet wipe things that people use. They aren't necessary because before they came up with the wet wipes, people used toilet paper. And toilet paper will do the same thing as one of them wet wipes.
0: All right. I don't think so. I feel like the wet wipe really cleans everything up, makes it smell better.
3: He's like, the silence means we're just going to have to agree to disagree.
0: I think he's on Mars right now. I don't know.
2: I mean, it is unnecessary. That's true. I mean, but is it a nice luxury? Sure.
3: That's a good way to put it. It is a luxury item.
0: This one says, I stand in solidarity with you, Tanner. I wipe from the front, too, until my balls dropped. You...
3: He got you. Lugin. Hey, we're bros. Also, gotcha.
0: Let's see here. All right, more of your calls, texts, and talkbacks coming up in just a few minutes. Also coming up here next, Laura's Dusty Trail.
2: Yahoo!
0: I think, how's the weather looking this weekend?
2: Not great. Not great.
3: Yeah. I heard Saturday in particular is going to be extra sucky.
0: Well, you know, if you get a chance, you know, maybe you find a dry spot in the weekend and you want to squeeze in a hike. Laura's got great suggestions for the best hikes here in Oregon.
2: Or maybe if you're not a baby, you just go hiking in the rain. How about that?
0: Yeah, you could do that. I'm not doing that. Hiking in the rain.
2: Wimp.
0: Yeah, your calls, texts, and Laura's Dusty Trail coming up next. It's Tanner, Laura, and Casey.

0: Reach out to Tanner, Laura, and Casey now at 866-445-1059. You're listening to Tanner, Laura, and Casey.
1: I appreciate Rachel, our sales lady, coming in here to say that. I support you, Tanner. I, too, am a front wiper. Isn't that what you said?
2: Is that what I said?
1: That's what I hope you
2: said. I said I'm team bidet all the way.
3: And she sits on the floor to put her shoes on.
2: If in the year 2026 we are not using bidets, who are we as a society?
1: I've never even felt one. Like, I don't know what they're like at all. Either.
2: Then have you ever felt alive?
1: I think we should do it on the air. Like, feel one for real on the air.
2: I will say I did get the cheapest model Black Friday special, and so it is crisp. Cold water.
1: That comes I can't do out. That.
2: I was scared. I'm not going to lie. I was scared, and now I find it refreshing, and I would say, dare I say, I look forward to it.
1: What do you think, Laura?
4: Well, it does provide an opportunity to also give you a drinking fountain. So you have two options with the bidet.
3: That's true. Yeah. The one I see is the tushy. That's the one I see all the time. It attaches to your existing toilet.
1: Someday I'm going to get dumb money and I'm going to get one of those $10,000 toilets. It's going to come out of the floor and smoke will appear.
2: Heated seat.
3: There's going to be like a...
5: It's a show. It's not a toilet. Yeah, it's a show.
3: It's going to be strobe lights.
4: It gives you a pep talk halfway through. You're doing good.
1: It's time to poo!
3: And then what's the Chariots of Fire song?
1: That's right.
3: That's what it's going to play for you.
4: You're pushing too hard.
1: On my throne. And let it go. Okay.
4: We've noted two new hemorrhoids.
1: 9929 says, I used assembly line method. While sitting, I put underwear and pants on to ankles, then followed by socks and shoes, then stand up and pull everything up together.
4: Okay. I mean, that sounds efficient.
1: 77.
2: Like a fireman?
1: Yeah, I suppose. It's like a circus costume. 7768 says, my wife had hand surgery and wouldn't be able to wipe using her hand, so we bought her a bidet. We liked it so much that we bought one for the other bathroom, too. Now we have beautifully clean butts.
3: You know, if you were a good husband, you'd just go in there and wipe for her. Be like, bend on over, honey. Here comes
1: and that's why that Laura
3: here
1: got
3: comes
1: a divorce.
3: The choo-choo train.
1: Yeah, that's why she's single.
3: Maybe. Are you singing Doug?
1: I don't know. It's in my head all of a sudden. Pork chop!
4: Because we're talking about all this like preschool behavior. Like, all right, let's learn how to wipe today.
1: All right, coming up in just a second, Laura's here for another Dusty Trail. She'll tell you where all the best, what?
3: Nothing, I just did spirit fingers to Rachel.
1: Anyway, she'll tell you about the best trails coming up after the Peppers on the Brew.

0: on a date to Multnomah Falls the other day, and I was like, too much people. This is just crazy. So it's a lot going on.
1: Yeah.
0: But Starvation Creek to Lancaster Falls, 50 minutes from Portland, still in the gorge. You basically walk right up to the first three waterfalls. And then if you're okay with a little irregular terrain, you go uphill a short distance on the Mount Defiance Trail to Lancaster Falls. And the views are pretty nice. You can see Dog Mountain across the Columbia River. Only thing is the noise. You're right next to 84, so you'll probably hear some traffic. And it does get a little busy on the weekends, but not like it will at like Multnomah Falls and Bridal Veil and all that. 2 miles out and back, classified as easy to moderate. You do need a parking pass. That'll set you back $10. But it's a nice little hike.
1: How many Laura feet do you give this trail?
0: I'm going to give it 7.5.
1: Seven and a half Laura feet.
2: 2 miles. It seems like a breezy little trip.
0: Short. It gets a little steeper up towards the top if you go the whole way. But it's if you don't want to commit like a full day to hiking, then this is a good little trail for you.
1: Yeah.
0: Two miles.
1: You want to hike, but you don't want to necessarily pack a bladder and a protein bar.
2: Yeah.
1: Just want to go on a nice little hike.
0: I mean, you should still bring lots of water. And a snack.
1: All right, get more info on that trail. Oh, by the way, what's the website for the app and all that stuff?
0: Oh, TualtonValley.org is where you can go to get your Ale Trail passport, which you're going to want, again, for bacon and beer next Friday.
1: That's right. Get all the info online, and you can check out some photos from her hike on her gram at Tanner, Laura, and Casey. All right, coming up in a few minutes, more of your calls, texts, and talkbacks all on the way. We're commercial free. It's 105.9 The Brew.

0: Portland's Rock Station, 105.9 The Brew. It's Tanner, Laura, and Casey. Happy Friday.
1: Happy Friday to you, sir.
0: Thank you for joining.
2: We can finally say happy Friday. Yesterday was the Fridayest Thursday I've ever known.
0: I don't know why. I don't know. Like, I thought it was Wednesday yesterday. Like, I was all messed up.
2: Well, I mean, that makes sense, though, because we had a long weekend.
0: Yeah.
2: So it makes sense that you're like a week or a day behind.
0: Are you guys going to go see any movies this weekend?
2: I was supposed to see Practical Magic 2.
0: It's now in theaters this weekend.
2: The ratings are terrible.
1: Oh, I heard it was going to dethrone the Spider-Man.
2: That's what I heard, too. And it still might, but it's got like a 34% on Rotten Tomatoes. I did forget, though, that I have a movie night tonight with a couple of friends. We're watching Eurotrip.
0: Okay, I love Eurotrip.
2: That should be a fun blast from the past.
0: Is that was
2: Scotty doesn't know.
0: Yeah, that's right. There's also a new movie in theaters today if you're interested in Oasis. It's called Oasis, Don't Look Back in Anger.
2: Don't look back
1: in anger. I heard
0: it's in theaters today.
1: I heard it was amazing.
2: Really?
0: What's the Rotten Tomatoes on that?
2: I don't know.
0: It's called Oasis, Don't Look Back in Anger.
2: Oh.
1: How do you guys feel about those concert films in the theater?
2: I never go to see them.
1: Yeah, me either.
2: That's fine.
0: I don't really like watching concert films at all.
1: Yeah, I mean, I'll catch it on HBO Max or something, but I don't.
2: If there's like a documentary about it.
0: Yeah, yeah. I'm not just watch the concert.
2: This will be interesting because the Gallagher brothers, you know, infamously hated each other for years and years and years. And so, I mean, I think this will be an interesting like peek behind the curtain.
0: Mm-hmm. Yeah.
2: As you will, but yeah, I don't know.
0: I wonder what it's like. You know, are they faking it or do they really want to be kind to each other?
2: I don't know.
1: I mean, it seems like it probably depends on what their financial status is right now, right? Like, do they need to be nice to each other to try and get a second wave of cash?
0: Mm-hmm.
1: Or, you know, do they have enough money and it don't really matter and they're just doing it for the greater good because they need to make their mom happy?
2: Oasis was like, they were like the Beatles of the 90s. Like, I feel like they...
0: Well, careful, because remember, they said that. They're like, we're bigger than the Beatles. And that's like and immediately like, when they what? Tanked.
2: But they made all the money. You know what I mean? So...
0: Here's a clip from the new movie that's out, Oasis, Don't Look Back in Anger.
3: Finally, after days of fevered speculation, they have confirmed they are reuniting for a series of concerts.
4: Most thought it would never happen, and some still aren't convinced.
5: The way it finished, unacceptable. It didn't sit right with me, man.
6: I just don't see myself on stage with Liam. I don't really want to be going back with the tension. Will it fall apart again?
0: I guess that's the answer.
1: I got to be honest. I did anticipate it not working out, but I'm glad it did. And they found
0: so far, they
1: found a wild amount of success with it. I know that much.
2: Yeah, and I guess like the concerts were good. It wasn't like they came back and people were like, "Oh, they've lost."
0: Yeah.
2: It. You know what I mean?
0: That's good. Runner's also in theaters today. I don't know what that's about.
2: I don't know either.
0: It's a former soldier tasked with transporting a liver from one place to another within 3 hours while being pursued by the cartel.
2: Oh, Resident Evil comes out next Friday.
0: I'm looking forward to seeing that. Guy who directed Weapons made it, and this he's actually a fan of the games.
2: Okay.
0: Unlike directors of the previous movies, they're just like, oh, we'll just make it flashy and dumb and put that same chick in it over and over again who can't act.
1: Are you dragging Gal Gadot back through the mud again?
0: No, it's that blonde girl from
2: Mila Jovovich.
0: Yep.
2: I didn't see any of the other Resident Evil.
0: First one's good. I like the first one, actually. Everything after that is just silly. But this guy's a fan of the games. I don't know why I'm doing this.
2: That's good, yeah, because he's a nerd. He's pushing up his glasses on his nose.
0: He's a fan of the games.
2: I do hope...
7: It was the source material.
2: I loved Barbarian. Weapons, I wanted to love so much, and
0: just over your little
2: was
0: baby,
2: a little disappointed.
0: Over your head.
2: No, I feel like it was branded as like a horror movie.
1: It was a bait and switch is what it was.
2: Yeah, and I was like, this is not a horror. Like,
0: it was good,
2: but like I was expecting like horror, you know? So hopefully this one is a little more.
0: Laura's not happy until she sees someone getting cut in half.
1: I need to see a spine or it's ear. It's just not good enough.
2: Correct. Yeah. That is correct.
0: All right. Check that stuff online. You can see the trailers at 1059thebrew.com, but that's in theaters today. Oh, there's some stuff on Netflix too, like Below. It's a series starring Josh Hartnett.
2: Josh Hartnett?
0: What did I say?
2: I think you were combining Will Arnett and Josh Hartnett.
0: Yeah, that, anyway, that guy.
2: That would mean that guy.
0: You know what I'm saying?
2: 90s heartthrob?
0: Yeah.
2: Josh Hartnett, which I never liked. I was never a Josh Hartnett guy.
8: I wasn't either.
2: I mean, girl. You weren't either, Rachel? Okay, cool. Look, me and Rachel are on the same wavelength today. Ding.
1: We already tuned out. You seen any movies this weekend?
0: Not any of those.
2: Not any of those.
0: Not any of those, my friend. But you can see the trailers if you want to check those turds out at 105.9 The Brew.com.
1: Did you get your theater membership?
0: Not yet.
1: Okay.
0: Because I was thinking about waiting to do it like right before the summer starts, because that's when all the bangers come out.
2: I wonder if they'll do like a Black Friday thing.
0: And maybe. I'll look for that for sure.
1: I assume it's a year from when you buy it, right? Like,
0: probably, yeah.
2: Yeah.
1: Or do you do like what they do with your car tags and be like, yeah, so what? You want them in June? Guess what? You get to do it again in August.
0: So I guess I could do it before like Doomsday or something. Anyway.
2: Doomsday?
0: That's right. Doomsday. Yeah, those two movies are coming out at the same time. 1059thebrew.com if you want to see those trailers. Coming up next, we are going to get Chad Dewing on the phone from our sister station, Rip City Radio 620. You got a lot of football to watch this weekend. We'll get his thoughts coming up next. We're commercial free. It's Tanner, Lori, and Casey on the Brew.

0: gentlemen.
1: Got a rant? 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
2: All right, lots of football to watch this weekend. And I'm trying to get Chad Dewing on the phone, but the guy is so flaky.
3: Yeah, I think you hurt his feelings yesterday.
2: How?
3: Well, because he came in and he wanted us to jump on his show for a few minutes and
2: just kind of
3: return the favor and, you know, have
4: Did
3: a little
4: Tanner
3: fun.
4: Did Tanner say no?
3: And Tanner said, yeah, no, I can't right now. I'm busy. And then before the door even closed, he goes, but hey, you want to come on the show tomorrow? And he's like, is he serious right now?
2: He was cool about it, though, because I thought that was a little, like, the audacity first.
3: He just blew me off. It won't come on my show, but then we'll turn around and ask me to come on his show one more time.
2: What am I going
3: to
2: do on that show?
4: Everyone knows Tanner doesn't know anything about sports.
2: It's not true. I just don't care about them. I'm just not, like, you know, I don't want to punch a hole in the wall if the team I like loses.
3: We talk sports for about 93 seconds. The rest of it was just chopping it up about stuff.
2: All right. Well, I had stuff and things. You can want to go and lollygag on somebody else's show.
3: I'm not lollygagging. I'm just being a team player. And if a guy comes on to help our show, we'll buy cracky. I'm going to jump on.
2: You're the guy who's supposed to help that out.
4: Yeah. Okay. What?
2: I stay in here.
4: Yeah. Okay.
5: Actually, I'm going to ask you all to help me do my job a little later. So thank you.
3: Well, you already know the answer to that.
2: I'm out of here. Happening. As soon as the show's over.
4: I'm busy.
2: Let me call Chad again because I do want to see.
4: Wait, are you going to be around for wine? We have a wine meeting later.
5: Are
4: you
5: going to
4: be around for wine?
2: I think I'm busy.
3: Yeah, but he's going to ask the wine people to come in here on Monday to be on the show.
4: No, he's going
3: to
4: be like, hey, can you bring that wine like to my place?
2: Listen, I'm an important man.
4: Oh, my God.
3: And look, I don't want to do no wine thing.
4: Well, Tanner doesn't really drink wine.
2: I hate wine.
4: He's not a pinky's up type of guy.
3: I'm not drinking no wine. And we got to go. I know we got to hang out with the construction people and have a celebration.
4: You know what my mom used to say? You want a little cheese with that wine?
2: Why is Chad not picking up?
4: Probably because he's busy
2: now. We agreed today at this time.
3: I think he's holding his position.
4: You did. You agreed.
2: He said yes. He said, I'd love to do it. I'd love to do it.
4: I don't.
2: Sounded just like that. Like he was on Black Tar H. Hmm. Chad, what the hell, bro?
6: Please leave your message for
7: Chad Dewing.
6: Sorry. Mailbox is
2: full. Son of a bitch.
6: Notification. Press 5.
3: Oh. I'm guessing he's out on the golf course right now, as he typically is this time of day.
4: You know what? Like, we could pretend. Hey, now, sports. NFL. Trailblazers.
5: Is that you?
4: Yeah.
2: It's not
4: That's basically the whole thing.
2: All right. So your Lions are playing on Sunday, Laura. I know that.
4: Yeah, they're playing on Sunday. They're taking on the Saints, and I think I don't remember. That's not what I think. That's what I'm going to be doing is some beer on Sunday. Yeah, while I'm watching the game. Also, I found my bobblehead. Did I tell you that I lost my bobblehead?
2: I didn't even know you had a bobblehead.
4: Okay, so it's actually a bobble butt.
2: Oh, okay.
4: So one of the players on the Lions, David Montgomery, left. But he was our lucky charm. We had a David Montgomery bobblehead that we would like rub his head, you know, when something was about to happen with the game. And then he left the team, so now we had to have a new bobblehead. So I got an Amon-Ra St. Brown bobblehead, but it's upside down. So instead of his head bobbling, it's his legs. So it's like a bobble butt. Anyway, I lost it, and then I found it yesterday.
5: Yay.
4: Thank you, Rachel.
3: Well, the Bears are at the Panthers, so we got that going for us.
4: You guys are just jealous that I have a bobble butt and you don't.
3: Mm-hmm.
2: Yeah.
3: So who do you got? You going to take the Bears over the Panthers? I think the Panthers are taking it over.
4: You guys need to tell me whether the Lions or the Saints are going to win, because the Lions are going to win.
3: Oh, I'm going. I would take the Lions over the Saints.
2: Sure.
4: I'm going to say Bears over the Panthers.
3: Bears over the Panthers. So what a thing to say. What a thing
4: what
3: to
4: else
3: say.
4: We got? What else we got on?
2: Yeah, but you know we're on in Charlotte.
3: I was just going to say, our boy E is not going to be happy about that commentary.
2: People in Charlotte can hear you right now insulting their team. Tell them, say something nice to the Panthers.
4: Your colors are way better than the Bears.
2: let's check with the judges. All right, that's fair.
3: Mm-hmm. We also got Tampa Bay at Cincinnati.
4: Cincinnati, baby. Joe Burrow, let's go.
3: Not a chance.
4: What? You don't think so?
3: No. Tampa Bay's coming back. They're going to do it to it.
4: I don't know.
3: Listen.
4: What else we got?
3: Those are...
4: What else?
3: Those are for our people in Sarasota. Are you not picking up on what we're doing here?
4: Okay, first of all, we're not going to be able to play any of this because the games happen on Sunday.
3: This is Let's Clown on Our Affiliates by Laura.
2: Yeah. Can I insult the audience and their intelligence?
4: What else we got? Salt Lake City, they don't have a football team. How about that?
5: Boom. Roasted.
2: I got the Utah Jazz.
4: It's basketball. They're not playing right now. I don't know if you're aware of
2: they're
4: that.
2: A team there.
4: They are.
3: All right. Okay. Well, all right. So New York's at Tennessee. Baltimore's at Indianapolis. Atlanta's
4: Which
3: at
4: New
3: Pittsburgh.
4: York?
3: What?
4: Which New York? Jets or Giants?
3: It is the Jets.
4: Okay.
3: And
4: they're going to lose.
3: Cleveland's at Jacksonville.
4: Oh, we all know. Well,
3: Jacksonville on that for sure.
4: Yeah.
3: And then Buffalo's at Houston. That's... Miami's at the Raiders. Probably.
4: Oh.
3: That's a kind of a toss up there, but I'm going to go.
4: Who can lose more?
3: I'm going with Miami. Question. Green Bay's at Minnesota. I'll take Minnesota.
4: What?
3: Yeah.
4: All right. Really?
2: Well,
3: why not?
2: You can listen to Chad doing on his show this afternoon at Rip City Radio 620 AM. Give him a call and shame him for not showing up on today's show as scheduled, as promised.
4: I do think maybe it was because you blew him off yesterday.
3: This is noteworthy here. Arizona at the Rams. And then there's a little note here that says tickets as low as $29.
4: Jeez. The Rams just played.
3: But no, the Chargers, I mean. I'm sorry. The $29.
4: That's how bad nobody wants to go.
3: When can you get tickets to a game for $29 in 2026?
4: Crazy. I'm about to buy a plane ticket over there. Just to go.
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0: What's trending?
1: Have you ever been somewhere where you look at the employee and you go, this person takes their job way too seriously?
2: Yeah.
3: You.
1: Yeah, maybe.
3: I'm just kidding.
1: I do care about my employment here, mainly for Netflix and food. But what is something, Case, that...
2: Oh, I like the people at the fast food places that just can't help you because they, you know...
1: They're too busy to do their job, is what it feels like.
2: The thing that popped into my brain was just the other day, I watched an old guy get fleeced out of 30 cents over two dips that he needed for his wife's chicken sandwich. And when he realized that they were going to charge him money for those, you should have seen, like, his head, like, he didn't know what to do with the information.
1: Right.
2: And, and the person on the other end, which this is where I would fail, is because I would feel that pressure and I'd just be like, hey, look, just take these things and get out of here. I think this was stupid too. But that dude
1: That's what I would do. I think it would just be easier to give them the crap.
2: Nah. Dude at the register went like, he just looked at the guy and he goes, I know. And he just looked at him and he gave him the old, it's just policy. And that's where I lose it.
1: Well, I already hate when they come over to sing happy birthday to you at a restaurant. This employee at this place is so extra that not only would I be annoyed, embarrassed, I'd want to kill this person.
3: Oh, my God.
2: Did they go over the top because they hate it?
1: She looks like she's enjoying herself. Love it? She looks like she's it looks like she's the manager. And she's genuinely enjoying herself. I'll play the clip here.
3: Worked in several restaurants, and I have never been stoked to
1: What was
3: the
1: happy birthday song at the restaurant you worked at?
3: At Longhorn Steakhouse. It's probably still the same one. we can't sing, but here's our thing. Fried chicken, country hog, it's your birthday hot dog.
1: Hey. Well, listen to the... Yeah, go ahead.
2: I was going
1: to
2: say, you can't legally sing happy birthday in these places because it's trademarked.
1: Yeah, but they don't care.
2: They do care.
1: People still do it.
3: But they come up with the dumbest songs.
1: Yeah. Well, this is one of those dumb songs. Holy crap.
3: Okay.
1: She's so excited to sing this happy birthday song. Listen to this.
2: Court came in to sing happy birthday.
1: Oh, you... Corey, are you going to sing happy birthday for us?
4: Whose birthday is it?
3: To you.
4: Happy birthday.
1: I don't know. Somebody's.
3: It's somebody. Sure it's somebody's that birthday. Guy's birthday.
4: Who happy called, birthday
1: I think
4: to
1: Driver
4: that guy.
1: Steph's birthday today.
3: Or it's a guy's son's birthday.
2: Yeah. Happy birthday.
3: It is Driver Steph's birthday today.
4: Happy birthday to Driver Steph. I'm sure she's going to be smoking massive bowls because that's pretty much all she does.
1: She does love her pots. All right, here's the clip.
5: Hold on.

0: Where was that?
1: Never coming back.
0: Where was that? Do you know?
1: So this is an IHOP.
2: At least it's long.
1: In Odessa, Texas.
3: Okay. I didn't know IHOP did that for one, and I didn't know IHOP had their own song.
0: I was going to say.
1: Maybe it could be that particular IHOP. I don't know.
0: I've heard that birthday song before. I don't know if I've had to sing it before. Jeez. Or maybe I was just somewhere where they sang it.
3: The people that work at the IHOP by me, they barely want to bring you your food, let alone sing you a song.
4: Well, yeah, if you want me to leave a restaurant, start singing Happy Birthday. That's a really good way
1: to do it. I hate it. But I dated this girl once who would do it to me all the time. She would say it was his
0: birthday.
1: It was funny, but like, God in heaven on the eighth time.
4: Yeah.
1: When, this time a mariachi band comes out.
0: I was going to say, we've done that to, I think, an old boss. We told him it was his birthday, and they brought out a whole mariachi band.
4: That's amazing.
1: I will say she was consistent. Like, I think she would plan ahead and like go to this place knowing that they sing the birthday song, and then just, my birthday's in April. It'd be deep October. And she's like, sing this idiot happy birthday.
4: Yeah. I think I went to Tequila Willie's. I think they used to have their own song, and we did that one time, and that was the last time I went to Tequila Willie's for that reason.
1: Did that place end up being Who Sung Larry's?
3: Yeah, it's the same thing.
4: Yep.
3: And that's where I remember these songs the most, is going Who Sung Larry's, and just every time you turned around, they were, you'd see them all shuffle out from the back, one dude with a guitar and a harmonica around his neck, and here we go again.
1: All right, that does it for us. By the way, check that stuff out at 1059thebrew.com.
0: Glorg o'clock.
1: Just click on Tanner, Laura, and Casey. Court's in next. We got a big weekend, Court.
4: Yeah.
1: Football, lots of college and pro football to watch.
4: There's a lot of stuff going on in town. This is going to be a big weekend. The Rose City Comic Con is going on. Uh-huh. All sorts of stuff going on.
1: And tonight at 10 is when they shut everything down on I-5.
4: Yeah.
1: Tonight at 10 o'clock.
4: It's exciting.
1: It's crazy because Rachel was saying like, I thought it was going to be a nightmare this morning. And I think everyone thought that and stayed home because the traffic was dead.
2: It was comparable to 2020. I said it was like a post-apocalyptic drive-in. There was no traffic.
0: There were tumbleweeds. It was weird.
2: It was bonkers.
1: Yeah. Court, do you remember when we had that? I think it was the total eclipse in 2018.
4: Yeah.
1: And they said it was going to be the worst traffic event in Oregon's history.
4: Yeah. Well, because they were expecting everybody to just like pull over and or just like park in the middle of the freeway and look at the sun. And everybody just stayed home and looked at the sun. Yeah. So it worked out great. Yeah. But it was a ghost town out here.
1: It was awesome.
4: Yeah, it was great.
1: And especially when the sun went down or, the sun was covered. There was no traffic on the freeway, and the birds are like, what the hell's happening?
4: Yeah.
1: And so it got really quiet. In the middle of the afternoon, it was eerie.
3: Well, I hope the afternoon repeats because I got places to be.
4: Oh, it won't. Nope. It's everybody's hitting the freeway right now because they just heard it's clear out there. So everybody get on the road. Go.
1: And way to make this all about you.
3: Hey, listen, I'm just saying. I don't got time to deal with traffic. I got tasks. I got to go get some tickets to A&A, drop those off at Will Call. I got to collect mail for my mom. You know? Nothing fun for me.
4: Yeah, tell old Broken Neck to get her own damn mail.
3: For real. Listen, you can still feel your legs. What's your problem?
1: Someone said that birthday song that the lady sang was from the movie Waiting.
0: Oh, okay.
1: All right.
0: Man, that's a good movie.
1: We will see you next week. Casey Beefwater Bay, what are we giving away?
3: Next week, we will have some tickets for Bob Zombie. Oh,
0: I love Bob Zombie.
3: It's Rob's dad.
1: Bobbert Zombie.
3: Yeah.
0: Bobbert Zombie.
3: Rob Zombie Sr.
1: Okay. We'll have those tickets for you around 7:30 starting Monday morning. We'll see you next week. Bye.

0: It's 105.9 The Brew, Portland's rock station. So smooth sailing in today because they haven't closed down the freeway yet. I thought they were going to close it down this morning. Maybe you did too. Maybe you thought it was going to close down this morning because I said it was going to close down this morning. But no, it's actually tonight. Tonight it's going to close down. So by Monday morning will be the terrible drive-in. Today, not so bad.
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Oh, yeah, if you're looking for something to do this weekend, if you want to get in the fall spirit, which is going to be rainy enough, it shouldn't be too hard to get in the fall spirit. I guess the maze out there, the pumpkin patch at Sabi Island is going to be open this weekend. Definitely bring some rubber boots. You will need them. It's 105.9 The Brew, Portland's rock station.

It's 105.9 The Brew, Portland's rock station. Court in here with you. Hey, don't forget, coming up here a week from today, it is Tanner, Laura, and Casey's Bacon and Beer. It's going down there at Ancestry Brewing in Tualatin. Somebody out there going to win the ultimate weekend in Seattle, including tickets to go check out Rush and tickets to the Seahawks taking on the 49ers. So that's coming up here next Friday. Ancestry Brewing. Tanner, Lauren, Casey going to be broadcasting out there live from 6 to 10 a.m. Right now it's The Offspring. Portland's Rock Station, 105.9 The Brew.

0: It's 105.9 The Brew, Portland's Rock Station. Court in here with you. All sorts of stuff going on this weekend. I think one of the biggest things going on this weekend is Rose City Comic Con, which means we got a bunch of famous people in town, including Homelander, you know, from The Boys. He's going to be down. Cersei from Game of Thrones, she's going to be here. Patton Oswalt's going to be here. Michael Rooker's going to be here. Danny Trejo's going to be here. Some of the cast of Star Trek Strange New Worlds. But all sorts of people going to be here. So if you see some famous-looking people walking around in Portland this weekend, chances are they are, in fact, famous. It's not that they kind of look famous. They could actually be famous.
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You can stream the entire thing on Hulu and Disney Plus coming up here next Friday and Saturday. These guys going to be one of the headliners, along with Weezer and Muse, so many others. I'm looking forward to seeing all of them. It's 105.9 The Brew, Portland's Rock Station. It's Pumpkins.

Yeah, Metallica's residency at the Sphere kicks off here in just a couple weeks. Looking forward to seeing some video coming out of that because I cannot possibly afford a ticket. So I'm going to have to live vicariously through the people who can afford the tickets for that. But I'm looking forward to seeing what they got. It's 105.9 The Brew. It's Portland's Rock Station.

get some more football tomorrow. Both the Ducks and the Beavs playing. Ducks playing early tomorrow. That's a 9 a.m. game against Oklahoma State. And then the Beavs taking on Texas Tech. Ooh, that's going to be tough. That's a 4:30 game for them. It's 105.9 The Brew. 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

0: It's 105.9 The Brew, Portland's rock station. Court in here with you. So, yeah, I guess the Simpsons have finally made it clear exactly where Springfield is in the Simpsons. Like, we know. We've always known where Springfield was. But the rest of the country, kind of unclear, because partly because they had that stupid contest where they had all the Springfields from around the country all, you know, competing to become the official Springfield. But I guess they had an episode recently of The Simpsons. I don't really watch anymore, so I just kind of caught this recently, like today. This aired like a couple of weeks ago. But I guess Homer makes it 100% clear exactly where Springfield is.
1: Homer, I gotta ask, what state is Springfield in?
2: Oregon.
1: Oh, yeah, I thought it was this mythical place that could be anywhere.
2: Nope, Oregon.
0: Yep, there you go. It's official. It's Oregon.
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Court in here with you. So AC/DC has had a pretty eventful week. Of course, earlier this week, they had that show in St. Louis where they performed with the Foo Fighters opening up for them. That's huge. And then I guess they just had a show canceled in Toronto. It's coming up here on the 16th at Rogers Stadium because apparently the stadium itself was damaged by a 100-year storm, which means like a storm that you only get like every 100 years. That's how bad it is. I guess it actually damaged the structure and the seating of Rogers Stadium. And so they've had to cancel that entire show because they got nowhere else to play. It's AC/DC now. It's 105.9 The Brew, Portland's rock station.

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0: It's 105.9 The Brew, Portland's rock station. My name's Court. Let me go ahead and start off by saying, if you have been drinking, do not drive. If you've been smoking either, do not drive. Get an Uber, get a cab, take Max. Whatever you walk, whatever you have to do not to drive. Let me preface what I'm about to say by saying that. If you have been drinking, do not drive. You're an a-hole if you drink and drive. That said, okay, apparently there's a man in England who is legally blind who drove 150 miles while quite drunk. Apparently he and his partner shared four bottles of wine. He stole her car and drove 150 miles. Apparently even though he's legally blind, he can see a little bit of light, and he was just following the taillights of whoever happened to be in front of him and ended up driving for 150 miles. Eventually he was pulled over. Probably thankfully he was pulled over, not only for the people on the road, but even by himself, because he can't get home. He's 150 miles away from home, and he would have to try and find the right car to follow back home. So he's out there in the middle of nowhere, but kind of blind, drunk, and blind, driving around. Again, a-hole, but also a little impressive.
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It's 105.9 The Brew, Portland's Rock Station. That I-5 closure going to be happening tonight, where they shut down I-5 southbound. So that means this weekend going to be rough, and Monday going to be awful. So gear up for it. It's 105.9 The Brew, Portland's Rock Station.

Yeah, so for all the people who think the LA Rams are going to go straight to the Super Bowl, you still feeling that way after that game yesterday against the 49ers? They did not look like a Super Bowl winning team. I also have to wonder if Aaron Donald, who came out of retirement to play for the Rams again this year, if he's thinking about maybe going back into retirement. It's 105.9 The Brew.

you why I'm on this email, but then someone might actually tell me and then I'll have to do work. So I'll just reply, sounds good, then go back to scrolling Instagram. You're on the job on 105.9 The Brew.

0: 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Court in here. Hello, how you doing? So when it comes to concerts these days, I don't go to a lot of concerts anymore just because I think about all the waiting and the crowds and the lines and all that kind of stuff. And I start thinking to myself, is there any way I can watch this show from home? Can I watch this show from my couch? And with most concerts, the answer is no, you cannot watch that from your couch. But when it comes to our iHeartRadio Music Festival, the answer is yes, a resounding yes. 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

All right, all you people who actually got tickets to go see these Metallica shows at the Sphere, which start here in a couple weeks, I need you to post video on your Instagram and stuff like that. There's no way I can afford to go to any of those shows. Way too expensive. So I need to live vicariously through you. So make sure if you are going to any of the Metallica residency shows, post those videos so I can watch. It's 105.9 The Brew.

0: 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Court in here. Hello, how you doing? So is your name Dave, Davey, David, Ann, Anna, Annie, Ann, or Buster? If you have any of those names, then you could get some free video games tomorrow at Dave and Buster's. I guess they have, it's National Video Game Day, and so they're looking for people whose names are similar to their business's name. And if you happen to be a Dave, Davey, David, Ann, Anna, Annie, or Buster, you can maybe score yourself some free video games. The courts of the world get nothing once again.
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0: Yeah, so in honor of Pink Floyd's Dark Side of the Moon, I guess the British Royal Mint is releasing a solid gold Dark Side of the Moon guitar pick. 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
1: You gotta keep

0: Yeah, man, we are 1 week away from the next Bacon and Beer. Tanner, Lauren, Casey's Bacon and Beer happening at Ancestry Brewing. Coming up here next Friday, a week from today, 6 to 10 a.m., Tanner, Laura, and Casey going to be broadcasting live out there at Ancestry Brewing. Somebody going to walk away with a grand prize, which, of course, is a weekend in Seattle. That means tickets to go check out Rush at Climate Pledge Arena. We'll get you a hotel room. And then tickets to go see the Seahawks take on the 49ers. So that is the grand prize. And, of course, everybody wins the real prize of the day, which is free bacon for everyone. All right? So that is coming up here next Friday. All the details at 1059thebrewer.com.
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15: 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In 81, the embassy went down. We killed 25 million in the wall.
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Yeah, the Ducks taking on Oklahoma State early tomorrow morning. This is going to be a jammies game. A 9 a.m. start to this game. But don't let that deter you from drinking beers. You got to have beers while you're watching football. It's 105.9 The Brew, Portland's Rock Station.

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themselves when they're talking to someone off camera, but they can't remember to unmute themselves when it's actually their turn to talk. 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

The Brew, Portland's Rock Station. So if you're somebody who likes your beers with the scent of penguins and elephant poop in the background, good news, Zootoberfest is going on today and tomorrow there at the Oregon Zoo. So it's basically an Oktoberfest at the zoo. So you can have some beers and, you know, look at zebras or something. 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

0: love having conventions in Portland because whenever there's a convention, there's usually famous people showing up. And we have Rose City Comic Con this weekend. So a bunch of famous people are going to be in Portland. And actually, they might be here already. You've got Danny Trejo in town. We've got Michael Rooker in town. Lena Headey, she played Cersei in Game of Thrones. She's in town right now. You got Patton Oswalt. You've got a bunch of folks. You know, basically the cast of Star Trek Strange New Worlds is in town. A bunch of people are going to be in town for the Rose City Comic Con this weekend. So, if you see some very pretty people walking around, people that look famous, they probably are famous. And yes, they are in fact prettier.
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105.9 The Brew, Portland's rock station. Court in here with you. Hello, how you doing? Speaking of Pearl Jam and daughters, apparently Eddie Vedder's daughter, Olivia, she's got her own tour. She's got a single out called Show Me the Truth, and she's going to be playing a couple shows, one in San Francisco, one in Los Angeles, and I would imagine if they go well, she'll be doing more shows after that. It's 105.9 The Brew.

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Will it change your life? Yes. Will it be the best thing any human has ever done? Also yes. Am I unrealistically optimistic? Oh, hell yeah.

It's 105.9 The Brew, Portland's rock station. Court in here with you. I'm done. I'm going to have myself a weekend. Hopefully you enjoy yours. Get some football watched, would you? That's your job this weekend. All right, now it's Joan Jett, 105.9 The Brew.

school, I was voted most likely to eat the buttons off a TV remote. 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

0: Well, the countdown is on to our next Bacon and Beer event because it's happening next Friday. Tanner, Laura, and Casey are going to pull up to Ancestry Brewing next Friday, September the 18th, and they're going to do bacon and beer, which means there will be bacon and there will be beer and there will be a live broadcast. But there will also be the opportunity for you to win this Ultimate Weekend in Seattle, where you can go see Rush on October the 10th and then the very next day go see the Seahawks 49ers and have a hotel stay in between on us. Okay, that's all happening at Bacon and Beer next Friday, Ancestry Brewing. 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
5: Next. Hey, Alfie. What can I get for you?
1: Hey, Nora. Just a nice latte, please. How was your weekend?
5: Not bad, thanks. Mainly working here. You?
1: Me? Well, I was battling gods in the afterlife realm, and after lunch, I fought mercenaries. Ooh, could I get oat milk with that latte, please?
5: Yeah, of course.
1: And then Sunday was mostly fighting supervillains. So a pretty chill weekend. Oh, and I'll grab an almond croissant, too.
5: Wait, what? That didn't actually happen, right?
1: It happens on PS5.
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2: 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They were able to rally and beat the Rangers 4-3 yesterday. Nicely done. M's start a 9-game road trip tonight against the A's in Sacramento. Only one homestand left. 105 Nether Brew.

0: Seahawks are preparing to be without their starting quarterback for a little bit. ESPN is reporting that Sam Darnold is going to miss time with a hip injury that he suffered on Wednesday night and that win over the Patriots. So the MRI results are still pending, but he was said to have dodged a bullet in terms of a more serious injury. He's definitely going to miss the next game, and then we'll see after that. Drew Locke is expected to start the Week 2 game against the Cardinals. 105.9 The Pro.
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9: Next. Hey, Alfie, what can I get for you?
5: Hey, Nora, just a nice latte, please. 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
9: 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Mainly working here. You?
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0: This is KFBW Portland, Vancouver. 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
3: Mick Jagger was asked at a GQ interview about the potential, the possibility of a Rolling Stones biopic. And he said, yeah, he is actually intrigued by that. At least he has become so recently. Well, we now know that the Rolling Stones have signed a production agreement for a biopic. Now, we don't have any information about who's going to be in it or script or anything like that, but a deal has been signed. We got Guns N' Roses doing the Stones. It's your cover song of the day. 105.9 The Brew.

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0: I'm just going to remind you, just because, you know, you probably haven't been reminded enough. Remember the 5-week-long shutdown, southbound I-5 shutdown through the Rose Quarter starting tonight. Portland Bureau of Transportation and the Police Bureau say that you should definitely allow extra time before hitting the road to be in that area. It's going to be congested. Side streets, obviously, you're going to be congested with people looking for alternate routes. The closure is scheduled for 10 tonight. ODOT plans to stage some tow trucks in you know, so they're ready to respond to accidents along 405 during that. 105.9 The Brew.
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6: Next. 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

Ducks fell to sixth in the AP after beating Boise State, but apparently not dominant enough. The Oregon Ducks are going to be at Oklahoma State. That one's tomorrow morning. Beavers have their work cut out for them. They're going to be hosting number 13, Texas Tech, tomorrow at 4:30 start our time. 105 in the brew.

starting to feel a little more fall-like. For tomorrow, we're looking at a couple of showers, maybe a thunderstorm, and even cooler. We'll be in the 60s for high temps. Back up closer to 70 for Sunday, back into the 70s for Monday. 105.9 The Roots, Allison James.

They say looks can be deceiving, but we are exactly as stupid as we look. 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
8: Next. Hey, Alfie. 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
8: 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Mainly working here. 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
3: 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Ooh, and I'll grab an almond croissant, too.
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